Because of the weather tonight, the bike night at Lake Point Yacht Club is canceled, but you could still head over there, go inside, grab a drink, and watch the first NFL game of the season at Lake Point. Here's the warning and kerosene on the roof.

0: Detroit's Rock Station 101 WRIF. How are you? I'm Amy Brooks. Well, because of the weather today, it's not cooperating. So bike night at Lake Point Yacht Club has been canceled, but Lake Point's still open. You can head over there and grab a drink, get some food, and watch the first NFL game of the season. So still plenty of reasons to head over to Lake Point Yacht Club. We'll try it again next week.
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0: 3 days grace on Detroit's Rock Station 101 WRIF. Stained and Seether coming to Pine Knob on the 27th. 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Or am I? 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
7: It's like the Wicked Witch of the West. 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
7: It's like the Wicked Homie of the East.
3: Over the oh, damn, homie. 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
8: Now I want that whole movie to be made. 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

One of my good friends that was born in Russia got to experience Rob Zombie for the very first time in concert when Marilyn Manson and Rob Zombie were in town on Friday. She was awestruck, as she should be. 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

0: 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How are you doing? 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

Chevelle going to be in town playing Pine Knob with Breaking Benjamin this Sunday night. Looking so forward to that show. I'm Amy Brooks. That does it for me. I'll be back tomorrow night, 7 o'clock. Going to leave you with some Bill Murray, Always Let You Down on the Riff.

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7: 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Howard's dream started right here, and we want you to be part of our celebration. You may even get to meet Howard. He's a bit older than 50 now.
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3: 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This sedan wedged into an I-20 overpass.
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5: It's like the Wicked Witch of the West. 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

0: You ain't never seen nothing like this before.
1: What's that?
0: A car stuck under an overpass. And I mean literally up underneath.
1: In a guy's house?
0: Overpass. No.
1: What?
0: On a freeway. How did he get there?
1: What?
0: I don't know.
1: I don't know either.
0: I hope they explain it as we hear from WSB. Like, up in there, y'all. Up in there.
1: What?
0: Yeah.
1: There's no way to get up in there.
0: I know.
2: What you talking about?
1: Here's the story.
3: At first, we just saw a lot of traffic, like, what's going on, construction.
4: I can see a bunch of people looking up and pointing.
3: We look up, Dave, we see
1: wants
3: feet.
1: That hairdo.
5: It's a sign Kalina Boykin and Michael Cunningham Jr. What? Say they will never forget. This sedan wedged into an I-20 overpass. Legs.
0: Wait a second. That's what I'm saying.
1: There's a pair of legs.
2: I wasn't ready for the person.
0: There's a person in there.
2: Yes. You didn't tell us that.
0: Without
2: critical injuries.
1: I don't know about that.
2: Are you sure?
0: Up in the rafters, if you will. The overpass rafters. No, without critical injuries. It's a D guarantee.
2: They just walked out of there.
0: Okay. Well, they could have been injured, not critically.
1: Is there a road up above them?
0: Yes, that's the overpass.
6: So it fell
1: through.
5: Michael Cunningham Jr. say they will never forget. This sedan wedged into an I-20 overpass, legs dangling.
2: It's like the Wicked Witch of the West. No, you just see the feet.
1: Yep.
2: It's like the Wicked Homie of the East.
5: Over the on-ramp, they say the man was responsive and speaking to the people below.
3: We were under the car, trying to make sure he was okay. So we were just yelling back to him, don't move, stay where you're at. He's like, okay.
5: At one point, their car was right below the man. What questions did you have when you saw the car up there in the overpass?
3: How?
5: It's the same questions hundreds of people are asking online after video of the crash got thousands of views.
4: People saying like, yo, Incredible Hulk must have came and punched the car into the roof or something.
5: Channel 2 Action News was there Monday morning as crews worked to remove the mangled sedan from the overpass. You can see Atlanta police shut down part of I-20. Atlanta Fire says firefighters found the vehicle in what they're calling a precarious position above the entrance ramp, supported by concrete beams. The driver was able to get out on his own. Atlanta police haven't said what caused the crash or how the car ended up there. Fire says only that one car was involved in the accident, leaving even more questions about how this even happened. Boykin says this is a reminder for drivers to drive safe.
0: It must have come in from the top, right? Unless it hit so hard on the bottom and flew up and got lodged there.
1: I mean,
0: but the way they were getting it out from above.
1: From above, yeah. So did it
0: go over the rail and somehow sneak? I don't know. It doesn't. When you look at it from the bottom, you can't see anywhere up.
1: No, so there must be grass that we're not.
0: Open?
1: Yeah, that might be. I thought he pushed that all back, but that might be open. Which is,
2: I may have to send this to Ryan so he can put it up at DaveAndChuckTheFreak.com because you got to see this one to believe it. Sorry for the late.
1: Legs is hilarious to me, and then you calling
6: didn't
1: him.
6: Didn't expect that.
2: It's the Wicked Homie of the East.
1: Because now I want that whole movie to be made. Yes.
0: It's the Wicked Homie of the East.
1: I want the whole Wizard of Oz. To be set like the movie
0: because
1: Colors.
0: Because you just see his feet like the Wicked Witch.
1: Yep.
6: It's crazy.
0: Damn.
2: They don't even know.
0: They don't really know, but it's... You look up under an overpass and there's a car there stuck in the rafters?
1: My brain would be so twisted up seeing the car, but then once I saw those feet, I didn't even know what to think after that. Like, is he dangling, like, stuck in the seatbelt, or is he sitting? Just, like, sitting.
6: Yeah, how did his feet
1: end up? Yeah. With his feet out. And I'd be at least swinging my feet a bit, you know, like a little
5: bit. Right now, video that looks too wild to be real is going viral. You may have seen this online already. Take a look. It shows a car dangling above an I-85 ramp in downtown Atlanta. And if you look closely enough
1: scarecrow?
5: You can see someone's feet hanging out of the car.
1: Atlanta
5: Fire tells us this happened on Sunday. The driver crashed on I-20 West at Windsor Street. But how the car ended up here like this does remain a mystery.
0: Oh, for God. what?
6: I mean, it's going to happen scary Sunday. Ho. Scary know. Ho.
0: I know.
1: This, I mean,
0: it's not the scarecrow. It's the scary ho.
1: Yeah. Yeah. Tin Man is just some guy with a bunch of guns.
7: It's got to be Gold Man.
1: Oh, Gold Man.
0: Gold Man.
7: Chains or something.
1: Yeah, yeah.
7: Platinum Man. Grills. Grill Man. Yeah.
1: Make the whole thing. Just because of this person's legs and Dave's comment.
0: The cowardly homie.
7: There's all sorts of, you could do a bunch, yeah.
0: Keep shooting the people.
1: Oh, running. Dude, he just runs. He runs every time. Runs.
7: I like it.
1: But, oh, well.
2: I hope Wicked Homie of the East is fine. But
6: hopefully
2: they,
6: we find he out, got out like, by more himself. Details. Yep.
2: Non-critical injuries.
1: He got out by himself.
7: Yeah, but that's the back, right?
2: No, like that's the front, isn't it?
1: No, that's the back of the car. So it flew in and then sort of almost ass end almost fell down.
7: But so he was out the passenger window.
1: Yeah. That's why I was like, oh my God. Why are his legs down there?
7: Those legs make me laugh. It's so wacky.
1: I know, it's crazy. It is
7: doesn't
1: wacky.
7: Make any sense.
1: It is wacky.
2: Hanging out the passenger side of his best friend's ride.
1: Listen, if your legs are out, that means you're close to just ejection. Falling right out.
2: Almost ejected.
1: Yeah.
7: Probably holding onto the steering wheel.
1: Oh, man.
0: Oh, my God.
7: Well, because not that much of his legs are out.
1: Mm-mm.
2: A crazy day for everyone involved.
1: That's
2: nuts. Don't go swimming in certain areas in Florida. We tell you this all the time. And don't let your kids swim there, too.
1: No.
2: Come on, because you know what's there?
1: Gators.
2: Gators are there.
1: Yeah.
2: Especially at the Weeki Wachee.
6: The Weeki Wachee?
2: They're everywhere in the Weeki Wachee.
1: It's a preserve. It's a preserve.
2: Here's the story from 10 Tampa Bay.
8: Tonight, visitors at the Weeki Wachee Preserve are on high alert after Hillsborough County officials say a young person was bit by an alligator while swimming in the preserve's prohibited waters.
1: Okay.
9: In that canal, there are gators there, so when they're not in the canal, they're over here in the preserve.
8: Bikers who frequent the trail say they've seen other people get too close to the water.
9: We see people here walking with their dogs. We see letting their dogs go in the water. Mm. You know, we see kids out here fishing real close to the edge of the water, and it's you have to be very careful.
8: And just a few miles away, paddle boarders in the area.
10: I don't think about it, but
11: I do.
10: My sister
11: does. I think
10: about
11: gators all the time. Any body of water I'm ever in, I always have to ask, are there gators here?
8: Say they've never seen one at the springs, but they stay on alert anyway.
11: Really? Where I live, I live like near Wakaiva Spring, and we have lots of gators.
8: The Florida Fish and Wildlife Conservation Commission provides warning signs to help alert people to the possible presence of alligators in Florida waterways.
12: It's not just for our safety, it's also for the safety of the animals, because now that there has been a bite, they are going to try and trap and potentially terminate those animals.
8: Jason Ryder is a senior animal care specialist who worked closely with animals like gators at Zoo Tampa. He says because of that signage and general caution, alligator bites don't happen often.
12: Over 1 million alligators in Florida. And you might hear about a few every now and then. So it's not a common occurrence for there to be alligator bites.
1: You really only get bit or your dog gets eaten if you're doing something incredibly dumb.
2: Right.
6: That's
1: right?
6: Bad parenting. Like your kid go into a...
1: I know, oh, it's so bad.
2: But they probably go into it too, right?
1: Yeah, that's just it. They're not... Obviously, they're not concerned by it. And I do think that there is a level of non-concern that happens.
6: No swimming right there.
1: Yeah.
2: Yeah.
6: So,
1: I mean, it is not a good idea. No, it looks exactly, if I was an alligator.
2: Like the alligator's most favorite location.
1: Oh, yeah. Alligator paradise.
2: Yes.
1: Yeah. Oh, I'd love to move there.
2: Tall grasses and places to hide and little bits of land here and
1: Chuck
2: there.
1: Chuck the gator. I am
2: That's
1: moving
2: where you
1: in.
2: Go, Weeki Wachee.
1: Yeah. No one can mess with me. There's no boats.
2: No.
1: Couple of big ladies on a paddleboard every once
2: maybe
1: in a while.
2: Some of those, what them call
1: the fan boats, maybe.
2: Maybe they can get through there, but outside of that. All right, and now another kind of surprise of a different kind here for a family. They found something hiding under the hood of their car.
13: Please be a kitten. Please be a kitten.
2: It was not a kitten. Mm. They thought it was a hose. It was not that either.
13: Oh.
14: Wendy Tuck is now a little more aware when she looks around her West Dallas backyard.
15: When we opened the hood, he was laying right up here, coiled up on top.
14: What started as a typical Sunday evening evolved into a bizarre discovery.
15: We noticed that there was something large sitting right up here on the engine.
14: Her husband was working on this car, preparing to get rid of it when he asked her to come take a closer look.
15: I think he thought that it was a hose at first as well, but once it turned around and started looking at us, it was time to move away from the car.
14: That's when she realized it wasn't a hose, but a large snake coiled up inside the engine.
15: I was in panic mode. My anxiety level shot through the roof. I didn't know who to call, what to do.
14: That's where Cindy Steinle comes in, the founder of Small Scale Reptile Rescue. After a few calls, Tuck was advised to contact Matic, which works closely with Steinle's organization on situations like this. And after looking at a few pictures, Steinle knew exactly what type of snake it was. One not native to Wisconsin.
16: How many boas do you think you've rescued?
17: I would say well over 100 in over the 30 years.
16: How does this one compare to what?
17: This is my most unique boa.
14: Steinle says the 4-foot boa constrictor appeared healthy, but getting it out from under the hood took some strategy.
17: Basically, what I did was I climbed up on the hood of the car and just kept irritating the snake and tickling until it started moving.
14: The rescue took about 10 minutes and no one was hurt. But how the snake got there remains a mystery. Steinle believes it may have been someone's pet that either escaped or was abandoned. Tuck says she's glad the snake is safe, but she doesn't want another close encounter anytime soon.
15: Not something I ever want to experience again.
2: I think that snake handler with the giant jugs, I think that the audio in that room did her dirty.
18: I think she sounds like this.
1: Yeah, I think so too.
18: We don't usually see boas.
14: Rescue. Yeah. After a few calls, Tuck was advised to contact Matic, which works closely with Steinle's organization on situations like this. And after looking at a few pictures, Steinle knew exactly what type of snake it was. One not native to Wisconsin.
16: How many boas do you think you've rescued?
17: I would say well over 100 in over the 30 years.
18: Yeah.
2: I'd love to
18: have
2: voice.
18: I'd love to have some pipes. Make radio a lot easier. We sounded like Clint Eastwood like that.
2: To all the ladies listening, may your jugs never go as low as her jugs.
18: Oh man, they are down.
7: I didn't even notice her voice.
6: She needs like a reduction.
2: She's holding them up with her arms near her belly button.
6: Good bra.
18: The bra. Oh. We just got to invest.
2: Is she wearing one?
18: I don't know about that.
2: If she is, that's wild. Well, maybe. Look, I think I see a little.
18: Yeah, I mean, those things are cannons, though, dude. I mean, that's like holding up.
2: Shoulder boulder holders.
1: Two Spanish cannons.
7: If she moves her arms, they're just going to.
18: Yeah.
7: Drop.
1: Yeah, like the demon drop.
2: Wow.
1: I mean, that's tough. You're not ready for the news to show up, I don't think, at the snake place, but...
2: I didn't have a bra on, you bitch.
6: She shouldn't wear a bra if she doesn't want to.
1: No. No.
6: I mean, she doesn't care.
1: Low hangers.
6: Mm-hmm. Yes.
1: I mean, there's no... Gravity's winning. Nothing you can do.
7: Low hangers, low voice.
1: Yeah.
2: Everything went low.
1: Yep.
7: Whoa.
1: I already know what's going on in your head.
6: I mean, she's a snake lady. She's not the
2: windows.
6: Place.
1: No.
2: No.
6: I don't know what we're expecting here.
1: No, I know.
2: Okay.
1: I know.
2: Thanks, Lisa. Lisa perspective.
1: Yes.
2: Appreciate it. Yes. Sometimes we need it.
1: We do.
2: We definitely need a little Lisa.
1: It was just shocking. There was a big set of jugs.
2: Yeah,
1: jugs are going to throw us.
6: Really distracted.
2: Yeah,
6: it's going to
2: ruin the whole story. I was just.
1: Yeah. Jugs and then the voice and then what the heck? And Lou and.
6: Yeah.
2: Yeah.
6: It's a lot going on.
2: Back focused here.
6: Okay, yeah. Focused.
2: AI, we're worried about it. It could do a lot of harm. Mm. It can take a lot of jobs, but it can also help. And this guy's learning that lesson. AI glasses are helping a blind man gain more of an independent life. How? Here's the story from KFOR.
19: Hey, Meta. Describe this person. Brady Nevels, can't see what I look like.
0: That's crazy. I mean, what if Meta was like, well, she's quite ugly and hefty.
1: Well, what if it was your Meta and it was like,
18: Dave AI.
1: Yeah, like Dave.
18: Well, this fat bitch in front of you.
0: Yeah, you got a fat bitch in front of you.
6: Bitch would be the most used word.
0: She got jugs. She's got big jugs.
1: Yeah, we definitely would
18: never say lady. It'd just be like, well, this bitch.
1: Yeah, has a great set of jugs.
18: This bitch seems pleasant, actually.
0: Lovely, pleasant bitch is in front of you.
1: Oh, man.
20: Describe this person.
19: Brady Nevels can't see what I look like sitting next to him, but his glasses can.
20: White yellow dress, floral pattern. Hands rested in your lap. Notices my kitchen. 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
19: For Brady, those are things he can't see. He was born with an eye condition that has gradually taken his vision over the years. Today, his guide dog Conway helps him navigate where he's going. And these Meta AI glasses help fill in some of the details along the way.
20: Hey Meta, what color is this shirt?
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1: entire...
6: Eat gravy like for dinner?
0: That soup's almost done. Something's wrong. 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
6: They made some mistakes.
1: No.
6: Oops.
1: I mean, I get
0: Look,
1: it.
0: Look, it's
1: That's
0: a package
1: not...
0: of country gravy.
1: Yeah, they're just, they're made up, these AI clips.
21: Yeah. 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
19: Before the glasses, Brady often had to rely on FaceTiming his parents.
22: 400 degrees.
0: Oh.
22: Directly on the rack.
6: Oh gosh, you gotta do this every day.
1: Man, my mom would love this.
22: Whole new step for him. It's like he had his sight when he was a young boy, lost it, and now he's kind of got it back.
20: It's incredible, you know.
18: She's getting emotional.
20: Not having to rely on somebody all the time, and you know, I realize that my parents won't be around my entire life.
19: Independence, Brady hopes, will open more doors for him, like finding employment and using the glasses to show what he's capable of.
20: You know, I can do things, and you know, I'm not an invalid. I'm not whatever derogatory term someone may want to say.
19: Brady says these glasses have been worth every penny, and he's still finding new ways to use them. Now he wants others who are blind or have low vision to know this technology is out there.
20: Ten of diamonds? Give them a try. You never know what types of things that you can figure out with them. Possibilities are endless.
6: Why do we have to make
20: glasses?
6: Every story bad? This is good.
19: Oklahoma.
6: It's a good story. I'm glad you did this story because it shows what these
0: incredible.
6: Glasses can do
0: Absolutely.
6: Instead of all the perverted things that we talk
0: yes,
6: about.
0: Yes, Lisa, you're right.
23: I want to gamble with him.
0: I know.
23: He's got a seven of hearts. Thanks, glasses.
0: Yeah. Thank you, glasses. Full house.
1: Yes. No. It's wonderful. Great dog. No. Good boy. I would be very concerned about asking it to describe
6: people.
1: Things to me, especially if it's loud and other people. If only
0: well,
1: I
0: did
1: could
0: you
1: hear
0: notice
1: it.
0: They didn't play the description of her.
1: No, because
0: they played everything else it was saying to him, but they did not play the description.
1: I think
0: of her.
1: It must only be in your ear. Like it's got to be played so low that maybe only you hear it.
0: Well, how did they get the rest of the recordings?
1: I think they just made that up. That's why it didn't match the...
0: Well, it matched the other time when he said it, when he asked what color the shirt was here.
19: And these Meta AI glasses help fill in some of the details along the way.
20: Hey, Meta, what color is this shirt?
21: So white shirt with a red and brown
1: See,
21: flag
1: that's,
21: check pattern.
1: That's added
19: they
1: in,
19: can
1: though.
19: Even help-
1: I don't think that's the from the actual...
0: Oh, when he sits down to a cup of gravy instead of soup.
18: I know, that really bummed me out because this is my future.
0: Oh, no, oh, Al, come on.
18: Wow. My eyes are heading that
0: you
18: way.
0: You can get surgery, but we'll get you glasses. We'll just rig them.
23: It's going to be Dave's voice in the glasses. Yeah.
6: No.
24: Listen, bitch.
6: That's horrible.
0: We couldn't afford Meta. We just afford Dave and Chucka.
1: Oh, wow, no.
18: Floppy dong just all the time.
1: Yeah. That's it.
2: It's too bad.
1: Oh, well.
2: But it's good. It is.
1: It's amazing. Yeah, it's good. Like, I love these glasses. I really, really do. I just, you know.
2: Someone said, I am legally blind. I do have these glasses. I wear them every day, and they help me see and cook. I love them so much. I don't know what I'd do without them.
6: Yeah, what an amazing invention awesome. For people that can't see.
7: How often do they make mistakes? I'm curious.
2: Well, I had him make gravy instead of soup. I know but that. Outside of that, I don't know. I don't know what their accuracy. I want to know if
7: that person's ever made any gravy instead of soup.
23: I think that was a post-production.
3: I mean, based on how often ChatGPT gets stuff wrong.
1: Oh, yeah.
3: It's going to be, it's an adventure.
2: They achieve high accuracy, they say.
7: Because where's the audio? It's just, there's a speaker on the...
2: It's gotta be in the arms of them. Yeah.
7: It's crazy.
3: Yeah, you could probably have like a Bluetooth earbud too if you choose.
2: Probably.
7: He should start hustling magic.
6: Magic.
7: The way this blind guy can guess the cards and he's like, watch
2: totally
7: this.
2: Totally blind.
23: Take those glasses off.
2: 10 of diamonds.
7: I can't. They're part of the trick.
23: Yeah, no.
2: Just keep your eyes closed.
23: Yeah.
2: 10 of diamonds.
23: Oh, wow.
2: Jack of spades.
23: Yeah.
7: He hustled me again.
2: Mind freak.
1: I didn't know what he was doing there with the cards.
2: I think he was
6: just going to, like, gonna if he play, wanted to play cards.
2: Play cards. Yeah. It would be a
6: showing
2: long
6: that he could do
2: process.
6: That.
7: Yeah, you could do solitaire or something.
2: You'd have to read every card to him. You'd have to analyze every card. Every game would take an hour and a half.
1: It's going
2: to
1: take some time, yeah.
23: Yep.
3: Dave, I'm going to FaceTime you later so I can play Go Fish.
2: Oh, yeah. Sounds great, Al.
23: Oh, wow.
2: Al, that shirt is brown. It doesn't go with those pants. Talk to you later.
23: Yep.
3: I like that you actually answered my hypothetical call.
23: Yeah.
3: That's nice. Thank you, Dave.
2: No worries. Anytime. All right. Time for this now. Let's get
23: What are we doing?
2: It's
4: Craving something sweet? What's something new to eat? It's David Chuck the Freaks. Junk food roundup.
2: If you ask a kid or Jason what their two favorite foods are, 99% of the time they'll say ice cream and something else like pizza. What about pizza ice cream? There's an ice cream shop in Connecticut called Kelly's Cone Connection, and they've had some creative limited-time offerings to attract some buzz. Right now, they have an ice cream dish formed to look like pizza. Mm. So it's ice cream, but they're calling it a pizza.
23: So it's not pizza-flavored in any way. It's just they cut some ice cream to make it look like...
3: Oh, wow. Baskin-Robbins already has this, and it's amazing.
2: Really?
3: Yeah.
2: It's the slices on a waffle cone with strawberry basil ice cream top with strawberry sundae sauce, grated white chocolate to look like parm, and white chocolate basil leaves. There's even a hint of cocoa in the crust.
1: Does basil taste okay in an ice cream?
2: I've had strawberry basil ice cream. It's unique.
1: Okay.
2: It's very Italian.
1: Can I have chocolate? Or maybe
2: sure,
1: you a vanilla That's fine. Slice?
2: But it won't look like this.
1: I just want a slice of ice cream.
7: Yeah, I don't need it to look like pizza, but I'll eat. I like the vessel. I would like to eat my ice cream like a piece of pizza. Yeah.
2: On a waffle cone crust?
7: Yeah, I think that's awesome.
3: Yeah, the Baskin Robbins one is like a chocolate crust and mint chocolate chip ice cream.
1: Oh, I can't. That'll be the end of me right there.
3: Oh, my God.
1: There so go
3: good.
1: My legs.
3: Okay.
6: There go your legs.
1: Let's chop them off.
6: What happened
1: gouge
6: to your legs?
1: My eyes
6: oh,
1: out.
6: It was the mint chocolate pizza ice cream.
1: Yeah. Couldn't change my lifestyle.
2: This place is known for their, like, wild inventions. They've also done ice cream tacos and ice cream cheeseburgers, ice cream lobster rolls.
7: Give me a deep dish.
2: Yeah, that's actually, it's not
1: lobster at
2: roll.
1: All.
2: It's actually... ice cream. It's pound cake chunks in brioche, topped with butterscotch, lobster claw, and a side of pourable butterscotch.
7: What?
2: Oh my God.
6: Uh-oh.
2: Oh my goodness.
7: What is that
2: oh
7: thing
2: my
7: now?
2: Damn. Butterscotch.
7: Man. Oh my God. That was crazy.
2: Yeah.
6: What do they pour on top of it?
2: Butterscotch.
6: Butterscotch. Yeah, more butterscotch on top?
2: More butterscotch.
23: You saw how happy that fat guy was?
7: My face would be red. I mean, that's...
2: You'd get dirty with it.
7: That's crazy.
1: Oh, man.
7: I'm going to Connecticut.
2: There's the ice cream cheeseburger. Everything makes him go...
1: Ice cream is his,
2: ice cream
1: like,
2: taco flight.
6: Yeah.
1: I mean, honestly.
6: Sweetness.
7: Gets me.
1: What the
7: spaghetti
1: hell
7: and meatballs. Click on there real quick.
2: It's the the April Fool Sunday. It's actually ice cream spaghetti noodles topped with Ferrero Rocher.
5: Oh.
2: And then strawberries.
5: Oh, he can't have it. He can't
2: have it. Nuts on ice cream. He needs nut-free balls.
5: Yep.
2: Sorry, man. The Girl Scouts have a special surprise for you, especially if you have a dog in your household. They're introducing new doggy Girl Scout cookies.
1: Well,
2: in
1: their cookie goes lineup. Your money. Goes everyone's money.
6: They finally got into the dog business.
2: Yeah. They announced they'll start introducing Patch Pals when the next cookie season launches in January. They're soft-baked, blueberry muffin-flavored cookies that are dog-friendly. The Patch Pals were developed with a company called Bark. They're intended to celebrate the bond between people and their pups. Seems inevitable that we're going to see stories about people accidentally eating Patch Pals, thinking they're regular Girl Scout cookies, but there are some differences. For one, there is a dog on the front of the box. Clearly says dog cookies, and they'll be available for direct shipping starting in January. They won't kill you, though. I guess Al Roker tried one on the Today Show yesterday and said they were not bad.
1: Yeah, I can't have any kind of cat treat that would taste okay.
2: To you?
1: Yeah, because I get into some jams sometimes.
6: Oh, no. You would eat all your cat's treats? Snack
1: jams? I get into some jams, you know?
2: They also introduced a new cookie called Sparkables, which are oatmeal chocolate chip cookies with sprinkles. They're made specifically for people with food allergies. They avoid the 9 major food allergens.
5: I like that.
1: They finally care.
5: What are they called? Sparkletastic?
2: Sparkables.
6: Oh. Sparkletastic.
5: I'm a sucker for a sprinkle.
2: We know you are.
1: Man, it was dangerous when I had that hookup. Dangerous hookup? Stuff. No, like these cookie hookup.
6: Stella used to sell them.
1: Yep.
5: Dang.
2: That's your Sparkables. I love oatmeal chocolate chip. It's actually my favorite cookie.
1: I do,
2: cookie.
1: Too. I bet that tastes okay.
2: And sprinkles? It's right up your alley. And no allergy stuff?
5: I've had something similar to that.
1: Okay.
2: Okay. And we'll leave it at that.
1: Yeah, I can't tell you. You
2: better not. I've had something similar to that.
1: You visited there. I see.
5: She has something similar to that.
2: I still haven't tried a tag-along.
1: Oh, my God.
5: Freezer,
6: right? You can have a tag-along. You have to have one.
2: Are they great? Are they good?
6: Yes.
1: Yeah.
6: They're okay. Very good.
2: All right.
1: Yep.
5: You eat them cold, don't you?
1: You eat them cold if you can. You can eat them warm. Delicious. It doesn't matter. But I'll say this. They ain't going to last.
6: No.
1: Oh, you get about 12 in a pack in your if you're lucky.
6: One of the best ones.
2: Okay. I'm on the lookup.
1: Oh my God, my mouth is actually like salivating.
2: Okay, all right.
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12: Roads look good. We have construction on the Jefferies West between Levan and 275. Two left lanes are shut down. 75 North at 696. The left lane's closed until September 15th. 696 West between 75 and the Lodge reduced to three lanes. 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
15: So the Tigers beat the Minnesota Twins 7-2 at Comerica Park. 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Detroit took 2-of-3. They're going to host the Colorado Rockies in a series that starts tomorrow.
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14: Mostly cloudy today, high of 78. Then overnight cloudy during the early evening with some clearing and a low of 58. That'll leave us with sunshine for Friday, bitches. Tomorrow's high near 77. Mostly sunny 82 Saturday. Sunny 80 on Sunday. Right now, 69 degrees.
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0: diggity.
1: No doubt.
0: I like the way you work it. Want to drag it up? How you doing?
1: I don't know about that.
2: bag it up?
0: Yeah. And drag it up.
2: Yeah.
0: Whatever.
1: You got it close.
3: Whatever.
0: It's good enough.
3: Close enough.
0: Good enough.
2: Yeah.
0: How you doing? Dave and Chuck the Freak here. It is the 10th of September, a Thursday. How do you like your ladies eating?
2: What?
1: I don't know. I don't even know how to respond to that.
0: Like, do you watch? Do you pay attention? Chuck, I know you
3: Chuck
0: do. You pay attention to everyone eating.
1: Of course I do.
0: What would be a big turnoff when it comes to ladies eating?
1: You'd like to think probably like this, like a smaller mouth thing, like our old boss.
0: Like,
3: oh God.
1: So like with the sauce, if like sauce got all in the corner of their mouths
0: for
1: every
0: those
1: single
0: don't
1: time.
0: Know, we had a boss and he would not open his mouth fully when he was eating. He'd try and shove stuff into it.
1: Yeah.
0: And Chuck pointed it out and then we could not unsee it. But that means he would always get stuff around his mouth because
1: he would eat a lot
0: to,
1: of salad with a lot of dressing.
0: And stuff would go all around.
1: It would be all around. I would be very grossed out by that.
2: That's gross.
0: Yeah.
2: I mean, I had a relationship, and because of the way she ate corn on the cob, I've told you before.
1: Yeah.
0: Yes. And for those that don't know, what was the matter?
2: She just had butter and kernels, like all. Yeah. She,
1: went after it. She got
3: That's
1: after
3: a tough
1: it.
3: Food to eat.
2: And
3: when you're
2: sitting there, I looked and was like, this will never
3: How
2: work.
3: Long into it did you?
2: It was like a couple months.
3: Yeah, you got to wait on the corn on the cob.
0: How often does corn come up, though? I mean,
3: it's a messy food.
2: But if it's that, then what else? What's next?
0: Okay.
2: What's next? I just couldn't handle
0: kernels it. Kernels and butter everywhere.
3: Must have been pretty bad.
1: So bad.
2: Yeah, I mean,
1: I
2: might have been looking
1: stuff.
2: For a way out.
3: Yeah, that was the excuse. Yeah, the corn on the cob.
1: Corn, yes.
2: It was a pretty good one.
1: Yeah.
0: Yeah. Uh-huh. Yes. Sometimes you're just looking for a way
2: I mean, that's not what I said. I wasn't like, this will never work because of the way you eat corn. Because
1: Some stuff is, you know, like we have gone out to eat with Lisa and some stuff is just funny, you know, like if someone has an onion on their back.
3: Well, I told you about that. Did I tell you about the onion or did I have the onion on my back with you?
1: You had
3: bruschetta.
1: You,
3: I got bruschetta on your shoes.
0: Yes.
1: Yeah.
3: Right?
1: And that's just
0: that
1: fun
0: right.
1: times.
0: Yep.
1: That's
0: that was our
1: just
0: first
1: funny.
0: Like fancy dinner we had together.
1: There was a tomato that flew.
3: I don't
1: know.
3: Messy sometimes.
1: How far?
2: How'd you get an onion on your back?
3: Listen, I don't remember. It was so
1: it
3: long
1: happened.
3: Ago. I'm just.
2: It shocks me that sometimes there's stuff that I haven't heard before.
1: This
2: have
1: is,
2: I heard
1: this
2: an onion
1: heyday.
2: On the back?
3: I don't know. He's referenced it, but
1: yes.
3: And I don't even remember
2: Maybe
3: really.
2: It just goes by.
3: Some story
1: I can't even I just know what happened. You know what I mean?
0: Yeah.
1: I just know that that is
0: it's
1: lore.
0: A true story.
1: There's lore there.
0: Yep.
1: But what I'm saying is some stuff is funny. Like sometimes people trying to eat things can be funny, but then like sometimes, like Jason said, he's I can't this grosses me out. You know?
0: Ryan, any big turnoffs when it comes to lady eating?
4: There's some lip smacking going on when people are chewing a little bit.
3: Yeah, the noises.
4: There's a few things my wife does. I'm like, question it.
3: Yeah.
0: She's like 18 years pregnant now.
1: Oh,
0: calm down.
1: Man.
4: Yeah, no, I love her, but it's like, I don't know. You might as well put some like Australian guy talking about her in the wild when she eats right now.
1: Oh, yeah, it's dangerous.
4: You get her
1: keep your
4: this.
1: Hands away.
0: Sure, she's eating for two.
1: Yeah, that's
0: right?
1: what they say.
4: Oh, yeah,
1: that's what they say.
4: This thing's got to come. I'm going to get murdered before.
1: Oh, yeah.
0: No. In a couple of weeks, buddy.
1: You're taking some chances.
3: Hang in there.
1: Yep. Taking some chances here.
0: Slurping is one of my, I hate a slurper.
3: Oh, yeah.
0: Like a drink or a soup or any liquid. I don't like the sound
3: Lenny
0: of slurp.
3: Will do that, but he says it's a joke. And I'm like, yeah, right. He's like, I do it on purpose because it annoys you. It's
1: story
3: so obnoxious.
1: Out. Yeah, the story
3: so,
1: checks out.
3: Like,
0: one
3: stop.
0: Of my kids does it sometimes, and it's
1: disgusting whoever does that.
0: And as Chuck's about to do it, you know, you knew it. You knew it was coming, right?
3: It's so obnoxious.
0: Oh,
3: when
0: my God.
3: Why do people do that?
1: You know what? I feel terrible when I'm drinking and I'm out to eat and, you know, I get something with a, like a straw, like a pop or whatever. And I get to that bottom and I'm like, I'm not going to let this go to waste.
3: Oh, you do them and you make all the sounds.
1: And I'm like, here I go. I'm going to sound like a child.
3: No,
1: like,
3: you got to let that go.
1: Mm-mm. Sometimes I plan on it and I'm like, they're going to notice that this is bone dry.
0: Okay, what about if a woman like mowed through her meal?
1: That a girl get
3: eats it fast?
0: Like Cookie Monster style.
3: I mean, I eat pretty fast, but I don't know if I eat like Cookie Monster.
1: Homemade wood. I mean, get onions on your back.
3: But
1: it's tougher. If I encountered someone who ate faster than me, I would be shocked.
3: Yeah, you gotta be on the same pace, right?
1: Yeah.
3: If you're on the same pace, it's okay.
1: I don't mind being ahead, and like, I guess that's probably why I notice people eat, because I'm like, oh man, like my whole thing's done. So I guess I'm just going to sit here and watch you eat.
0: I forced myself to eat slower. I grew up, you know, so my dad, one of 12, it was like a survival thing in that family, a poor Irish family.
1: Yeah.
0: Whoever finished first got more, right?
1: Yep.
0: So they all ate so fast. And growing up with my dad, I kind of started to eat fast because it was the same thing. There'd be two sausages left on the breakfast.
1: Yeah.
0: And I'd be like, ooh.
3: Better hurry up.
0: Yeah. So now I kind of force myself to slow down a bit. But this woman, I bring it up because this woman set a record for the fastest time eating a burrito. Mm. It's wild. The term legendary, it's thrown out there too often. I think this is legendary.
2: I'm not going to like it. I don't like these.
0: You don't like
3: fast eaters and
2: yeah.
0: Leah Schuchtever. She's a competitive eater. She holds the world record for most churros eaten in a minute, and now she just broke the world record for fastest time to eat a burrito.
1: Can I say this? I find all competitive eating absolutely gross. Disgusting.
0: Yeah, gross. Me too.
1: The fact that you'll like dip something in just a jug of water just so that your body can more like stuff it down your throat a little bit easier. So if she's doing that kind of stuff, it's not going to be great.
0: How fast do you think she ate a 1.35 pound burrito, like a big ass burrito?
1: I will say I've been sent this clip so many times that I've seen just the first few seconds of it, and it seemed like she was going to have it done, I'm going to say 30, 35 seconds.
2: I say 11 seconds.
0: 30.75 seconds.
2: Oh.
0: Shattering the records.
2: Do it in 11 and I'll be impressed.
0: And she's a cute girl and she's skinny.
1: Yeah, because she just goes and
3: throws it
1: get
3: all
1: it out of there. Okay.
0: It is. Ready, Jason?
2: No.
0: You gotta watch all 30.
2: I'll watch seconds. It. I'll be fine.
1: She doesn't have any. She doesn't have any like that is insane right there.
0: Like, how does she swallow?
1: Like, where's it going right now?
0: I don't know. I don't get it. Where's the food going? It doesn't even look like she's swallowing. Does she have the world's biggest mouth?
1: I think she just is. It just goes.
0: It goes right down?
1: Yeah.
3: How does she not choke? That makes no sense to me.
1: This can't be AI, right?
3: It can't be, yeah.
0: No, well, this is from Guinness.
1: I know. Is it from Guinness?
0: This is from Guinness.
1: Okay.
0: Yeah, so that's them congratulating her at the end there for
2: what
0: doing
2: the hell?
0: It.
5: Officially amazing.
0: 30.75 seconds, an entire burrito. I mean, one of my kids could give her a run for the money sometimes, as I've seen, but...
1: I mean, that thing was thick, but it was crazy because you're right. It didn't look like she was swallowing. It just looked like she was chomping.
0: Does she not have like a gag reflex? Like she just kind of, it just goes right down her throat. That's the part I don't understand. You don't see any active swallowing. Okay.
1: Pretty cool.
0: All right. It just looks like she's biting.
1: Like she's not even chewing. Like one chew
0: one
1: and
0: chew.
1: It's gone. That's
0: and
1: why
0: it's a steak burrito.
1: It's not
0: rice
1: real, is
0: and
1: it?
0: Guac. It's real. This is the Guinness World Records Twitter page. For God's sakes, we gotta look up everything.
3: Yeah, we do.
2: That's what they want.
1: I don't know. It doesn't look human. That's the only thing.
0: I know, but that's how she's able to do it.
1: Can we see more of her?
0: You want, there's more of her? Like, yeah, what is she? She's a speed eater.
2: She got Instagram and stuff. She eats everything. She looks good in a bikini, too.
0: That's good.
3: So she must throw all that food
0: and
3: out.
0: She's a cosplayer.
2: Yeah, she's like a bodybuilder.
0: Damn, she looks great.
1: Well, she obviously is just able to
0: holy look at all that barbecue food.
1: What are you looking at now?
2: She's pulling a gummy worm out of her mouth. I don't know how that was in her mouth. Go to her Instagram. What was that? Like it's one still of those, going.
1: What?
2: Yeah. Oh,
1: like one of those big gummy worms?
2: It's still going.
0: Okay.
1: Hold on. She's got a real talent. Is it one of them big long ones?
2: Yeah. Whoa.
1: So she does not have, she just has an open which, access.
0: Tell me
1: all
0: where to go.
2: Go down. Go down. Go down. Go down. Sorry, I scrolled for quite a while. There, the red one.
0: Okay, she's got no gag reflex. Absolutely. It's like something out of a horror movie. She just keeps pulling this.
1: Is this the thing you saw?
2: Yeah.
0: Yeah.
2: It's still going.
0: Holy hell, you guys. No, there's something. She's got nothing going on back there. There's nothing there.
4: I want to read her DMs. I bet they are great.
0: Oh, man. Look, that's what? 2 feet long?
1: Yeah.
0: She pulled it right out of her throat.
2: Yeah. That was shocking.
1: Ryan Reynolds.
0: That is... There's another one. This is what she does.
1: Yeah.
0: No, she's just a freak of nature.
1: I mean,
0: somehow.
1: You want to see... You want content? One of us got to start doing this.
0: All right.
2: Oh, I mean, she just swallows a banana whole, man.
1: I've seen Dave do that.
0: Okay, I did not. I chomp
2: right there
0: it.
2: On the left.
0: I chomp it.
1: No, that thing's not going all the way down.
0: Yeah. Okay, so this is just, it's like porn / eating.
2: Mm-hmm.
1: Well, you know,
2: swallow that.
1: Be smart.
0: Look, come on. Get out of town. That's hot.
1: She literally can just shove stuff completely down her throat. Or it's all AI.
0: Oh.
1: Oh, no.
0: Oh, no. A man's trying to do it?
2: Stay yes. for this.
1: This guy
3: is that
1: good.
3: Her boyfriend?
2: Probably.
0: He's someone's boyfriend. Oh, oh no. He can't. Oh, God.
1: Yeah, I'm not going to throw him out of bed.
0: Holy smokes. So her name is Leah Shutkever, Shutkever. If you want to look her up, but what she does is wild. So, yeah, there's something not. She doesn't have the same stuff going on that we do in our throats or something.
1: Yeah.
0: And that's how she's able to do it.
1: Hmm. That's a hell of a talent to have.
0: That is.
1: Usually it leads you to other places.
0: It does.
1: Not.
0: So she's gone.
1: Just food.
0: Food instead of dong.
1: Was that her eating another burrito down there?
0: Well, she's broken the record like 3 times.
1: Oh, okay.
0: Oh my God. Just glizzies. Does she just swallow whole glizzies?
1: Of course she does.
0: What's your party trick? It says. Oh,
1: that's
0: my.
1: Like a
0: that's
1: long.
0: A foot long.
1: Gone.
0: Good night. No, how does she not choke to death? You don't even see it
3: she
0: going
3: down.
0: She
3: doesn't explain it in an interview or something. I don't want to ask her about it. Like,
1: yeah.
3: How do you do this? I don't get it.
0: Oh, pickled glizzies.
1: Pickled
3: glizzies.
1: Doesn't
3: make any sense at all.
1: No, it doesn't.
0: That's basically what Chuck did at that baseball game. He just a broad
1: easy, no problem.
0: Right down. Anyway, don't do that. Wild. She's wild.
1: Yeah. I mean, it literally, skill. It looks AI because it makes no sense. Like the human body shouldn't be able to just like chomp a whole mouthful of burrito, not chew it. And it just is gone down their throat.
0: What's this delicious thing? She's about to eat the Cinemega Monster.
1: Wow.
0: Holy
1: I could do that.
0: Smokes.
1: I mean, I could do that. Probably not as fast, though.
0: No, that's okay. All right, big tech news yesterday. The foldable iPhone was officially announced. It's been speculated for a while. Better have deep pockets, though. $2,000 for this bitch.
1: Mm-hmm.
3: Yeah, that's what we said.
0: Here's the story.
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6: 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With Apple joining the market, Samsung now dropping the price of its Galaxy Z Fold 8 to about $1,600, the lowest price since it was launched.
10: And David, these foldable phones only account for a small piece of the overall smartphone market, about 2%. Apple is hoping by introducing its own version, people will take to it, just like they did with the iPhone.
0: Again, I said never say never, but I don't see the appeal to it. For me, I don't.
1: Yeah, I mean,
0: it's too thick.
1: I guess it makes sense when you hear about the numbers, you know, like, oh, well, like the foldable phones are just 2% of the market. Then I wonder, like, even like how many people get the biggest iPhone?
3: Not as many.
1: You know what I mean? Yeah. Like, I think that it's kind of makes sense. There's a group of people that are going to go and they're going to get this phone. They know that. They're hoping that they can make that group 1 or 2% bigger.
0: Sure.
3: They're so late to the party.
0: They say they perfected the technology. I'm sure they did. The design-wise, you don't really see the fold in the other phones. The fold is very visible.
1: I think really what it is they just let other companies take all the risks.
0: Yeah.
1: And fail.
0: And see what goes wrong.
1: And then they're like, okay, it's worked for Samsung for like 2 years. Okay, put ours out then. Because that's all Apple has been doing for a long time is just, and I really think that there's stuff in China and Japan and stuff that we can't even believe right now.
3: Yeah.
0: So yeah, they, all their phones are the highest priced ever now for new models. And even their old phones, they've upped the price on because RAM is so expensive these days.
1: Oh yeah.
0: So normally when they release a new phone, their older models go down in price. This time they went up in price.
1: That's crazy.
0: Because they say they have to.
1: Yeah, so let's hold off on the RAM still. It's not good.
0: Yeah.
1: It's not good. We're waiting to buy a computer. We just can't.
0: Oh, no.
3: It's not going to get better anytime soon.
0: Speaking of things that cost more, they put together a list of things that used to be free, but now cost us money.
1: Water.
0: Well, sure, if you want to buy it. Most of these should definitely be free, so I think we have a right to be angry about a lot of them. Phone accessories. Like phones used to come with headphones and a charger.
1: Yep.
0: Now you have to buy all that stuff separately. Mm-hmm. Now you just get a cable.
1: Yeah.
0: All of the concert ticket fees. Back in our day,
1: yeah, that's
0: if
1: true.
0: It was a $50 ticket, it was a $50 ticket.
1: Yeah. Maybe there was fees and we didn't even realize it, like that it was like a $52, like $52.
3: But like they are now.
1: No.
0: Now when you add in convenience fees, processing, and delivery, it can almost double the price of the tickets.
1: Sometimes. And what's amazing is there is no delivery. It is a text, generally. You know, like what are you delivering?
0: Checked airline bags. A lot of airlines didn't charge. Southwest, RIP, they were like the biggest holdout. It was always free to check your bag on Southwest up until recently when they changed everything.
1: Yeah.
0: The airline and it have since tanked. I think that was the reason a lot of people chose them. They liked that weird pick your own seat thing.
3: I hated that.
0: And they liked the free bag. There was a lot of perks with there's extra snacks. And then they were like, no, we can't do
1: that. Well, that's how you fail, right?
0: Yeah.
1: You do all the extra stuff.
0: Looks like they're failing a lot more now.
3: Oh,
0: well,
3: really?
0: Sure. When they took that extra stuff away.
1: Oh, yeah.
0: Also, seat selections on an airplane. Now, when you buy a plane ticket, they don't even give you a seat for free. You can risk it and not choose one, but then you're probably going to end up in the middle seat next to the bathroom.
1: Yeah, it's real bad.
0: It's wild.
1: Seats that are garbage, too.
0: Airfares and even if you want to sit on an aisle, now they charge you a fee.
1: Yep. You got to pay for both.
0: Unless you want to go like an aisle 76, then it's free. You can go wherever you want. Yeah. 76. Yep. Row 76. Yep. It's free back there.
1: I take that 76. Yeah,
0: but like 50 and up.
3: No.
0: You got to pay for everything except middle.
1: Yeah, no, it's terrible.
0: And it, you know, I love Delta, but they've even introduced this new like six-tier pricing fee. So the fee you look up, oh, well, you're never going to want that because that, like, no changes allowed, no seat, pre-seat selection allowed.
3: Oh, no.
0: Oh, everything.
1: Wow. It's just a gamble.
0: That's their basic.
1: Yeah. So you can pay for, we'll just shove you right in the cargo hold.
0: Yes. But that's the price that comes up, and you're like, oh, that's not too bad. It's, you know, $400.
1: Yeah, right.
0: But then you actually click on it. Oh, you want to pick a seat, and now
3: you want to actually
0: have a decent experience. That'll be $200
3: more. Yeah.
1: Jeez.
0: It's pretty crazy. Don't forget about free airline food too. Most airlines, unless they're international flights, nothing's free anymore when it comes to eating. Disney Fast Pass. It used to be, we talked about it, Chuck. You talked about running to get to the next ride and stuff, but free at least.
1: Yeah, you could just go and like get a ticket,
0: and it would give you a window to come back where you'd pretty much walk right onto the ride.
1: Oh, so you got to pay for that now?
0: Now it's all.
1: Oh, wow.
0: All, and like crazy.
1: Yeah.
0: Like some rides are an extra $50 a ride or something.
1: Oh, no way.
0: For one ride.
1: Dude, it's already, I don't know how many millions of dollars
0: it's
1: to get
0: crazy.
1: In.
0: It's crazy. Like on peak days, I was reading, it's like, it can be $40-$50 to get like a lightning pass or something they call it for one ride. Okay.
1: Well, I mean, it's going to sink Ryan. I mean, he's going to have a family of five. What
0: well,
1: in the
0: he'll
1: hell
0: just
1: do
0: have
1: you
0: to
1: do?
0: Wait with all the
1: I don't
0: other...
1: know how my parents did it.
4: We ain't going anywhere.
0: Yeah.
3: Yeah, he's not going
0: smart.
3: There.
4: You guys got a backyard. Go make a roller coaster back.
0: Yeah. Yep. Ryan World. Welcome to Ryan World.
3: Yeah.
1: Here's some cardboard.
0: YouTube without excessive ads. Now a 10-minute video can be broken into three ads unless, of course, you want to pay to get rid of them.
1: I pay. And once in a while, I'll be at like my buddy's house and we got to sit through them. And I realize the anxiety that I have from them. So I pay to just make myself okay.
0: Free internet content. Anything that's worth reading is generally behind a paywall now.
1: Yeah. Well, that's because, it started with all the sports stuff, right? Where it used to be newspapers just put their stories online, and now it's like, oh, no.
3: We have to be subscribed.
1: And then they fired everybody, and then those people started, like, The Athletic and those type of things, and everything's behind a paywall. And it's like, I don't know anything that's going on anymore. And I don't really care, which is great.
0: Parking used to be you could find something on a nearby street. Now, it seems like you have to scan a QR code for every parking space on Earth.
1: By the way, stay tuned. Dave and Chuck the Freak, you can listen to us. Small fee.
0: I'm amazed it hasn't happened.
1: I am too.
0: Radio, free. Free, bitches.
1: Yeah.
0: And pizza delivery.
1: Only anyone heard you.
3: Yeah, no one didn't hear that idea.
0: Pizza delivery used to be free. I mean, I'm fine tipping. There was never a fee for pizza delivery.
1: Well, yeah, because now it's like, oh, it's $2.50 delivery fee. And then you also have to tip the driver, right? Because you put the pressures on that that fee doesn't go to the driver. That fee is actually to the place for
0: what?
1: Not sure.
0: They're not
1: the box.
0: The box. You get the box anyway. You get the box if you pick it up.
1: Yep. I'm trying to figure it out.
0: It's another way to.
1: Trying to figure it all out.
0: Even I went to put air in my tires, and this probably... Listen, there's a place near me. They have a free air thing, right?
1: They exist in the world, free air.
0: But
1: you
0: I went
1: gotta
0: to
1: find
0: place.
1: Them.
3: You have your own thing in the car. That's free air.
0: Yeah, I know, I do. I left it at home. It was stupid. But I mean, I generally never put air. I have to put air in my tires, right? One just got a little low. And I pulled up. It was like $2.
1: Oh, yeah.
0: $2 for air?
1: And can I tell you how much air you get? Here we go. Ready? It's going to start.
2: You better go fast.
0: No, you got to go fast.
2: Because it's like a 30-second timer.
0: Get set before you put that money
1: you
0: in.
1: You have to.
0: Plugged in. Get it out. Don't put the money in and then unscrew.
2: I got all the caps unscrewed before. Yeah.
1: I literally look like a NASCAR pit crew whenever I have to pull up to one of those. I do. I've got the, how am I going to maneuver the cord and then I'll run around the other side? Oh, yeah.
0: I felt like I was 102, though. $2 for air?
1: Yeah.
0: Huh?
1: Yep. But I mean, I think that's how they get us, right? They're like, oh, you want to sound like a boomer? You just pay the $2 for the thing that used to be free.
0: I did.
1: Yeah. Instead of revolting.
0: There's a place near me where the vacuums are free and the air is free.
1: I haven't been to the air in one of those places, but I will go and use that free vacuum and then drive right away.
3: Not get your car washed.
0: That's why we have to pay for it now. Nope. You're wild. You do that.
1: I'm cleaning it out, but I ain't washing
0: but
1: it.
0: I ain't giving you a penny.
1: I ain't washing it.
0: It's generally
1: nothing.
0: Reserved for customers.
1: See, doesn't say that.
0: He's the guy that screws it for the rest
1: doesn't
0: of us.
1: Doesn't say that.
4: Yeah, everybody's watching you go around the car wash.
1: I just go right out the inn.
4: Because they make most care. Of them where you have to go through it to get to them now.
1: Yeah.
2: Oh, not the one I use.
1: Oh.
2: You can pull right in and then back right out and there you go.
0: So you do it too?
2: Yeah. It's a free vacuum.
1: Yeah.
0: For our customer
2: I think
0: use.
2: Most people do. When you see at the season change and it's full, they're not all getting washes.
1: No.
4: Ruining it for us membership folks.
3: Yes, we have the membership.
2: Well, don't be a sucker.
0: Pardon me, you're ruining it for us members.
2: Thank you for paying for my vacuum.
1: Yeah.
2: I've always been a grifter.
0: I went through that place a couple weeks ago, and man, they do a hard sell. They had a woman out there trying to sell me
3: a
0: membership.
3: That's what they do, yeah.
0: And she almost was going to say, oh, if you don't buy a membership, like her little technique was, oh, this line's just for members.
3: Mm-hmm.
0: But there was only one lane open.
1: Oh, yeah, so they're trying to put the pressure on.
0: I couldn't go over there because there's like a little cone in front of it. So she's like, well, it's generally just for members. I'm like, okay, but I'm not a member, and I'd like a car wash.
1: I've literally
4: get out of here, scum.
1: No. I've literally said, "Don't worry, you're never going to see me again."
3: I'm a member because it's just a hell of a lot easier. Just go through there, just like.
4: How nice is it to just drive through, and you got the guy to the left of you paying, idiot. I zoomed right through four cars.
3: He's paying more money, and it's taken him a long time.
4: Yep.
0: Look at these elitists.
3: Yes,
0: car wash
3: they
0: elitists.
3: Read your plate.
1: Hold on, I gotta so go much on Reddit,
3: sense,
1: guys.
3: It makes so much sense. You can get your car washed as much as you want.
4: I've got three car washes in one day.
3: That's amazing.
0: What?
4: Just because I can.
0: Oh, my God.
3: Keep going
0: crazy.
3: Through it.
2: I don't even get three in a year,
0: you're
2: so why would I pay for the
1: exactly.
2: membership?
1: Exactly. Me too.
4: I'm a big car wash guy.
3: I'm a car wash person, too.
2: No. You shower yourself as much as you wash
1: your car.
2: I wash
1: it myself.
0: He does. He has three showers a day, three car washes a day. Everything's clean as a whistle on this fella.
3: Yeah.
1: No, we did like three or four stories in a row of like people driving in one of those and getting all torn up. And I was like, all right, no, I can't. I wouldn't risk that.
0: Because your car's in such great shape.
3: I've been going there for years.
0: There's 57 cracks in your window.
1: It's amazing. No, that's all new. I got a brand new one.
0: Oh, you did?
1: Yeah,
0: oh,
1: okay. It's all new. But yeah, no, I wouldn't. If I had any kind of car, that I would just be like, ooh, machines? Ooh, scary.
0: I didn't realize there was such a class system when it came to the car wash.
1: There is. Of course there is.
2: I'm going to keep getting free vacuums.
0: You see Ryan and Lisa, don't look in their direction. Don't make eye contact.
2: Thank you.
1: Yeah, I'm even more. Like, I've got this. I'll get a sponge out.
0: Oh, my God. You wash your car
1: Snooty.
0: There?
3: I don't know.
2: While you're
3: Snooty. Who the hell would do that?
0: I don't. That's ridiculous.
2: At the car wash?
1: Mm-mm.
2: Oh, I thought you meant...
3: I've
2: use
3: never
2: the vacuum
3: wash
2: to
3: my
2: wash
3: own car.
2: Own car.
4: Lisa, often, do you get out and dry it after your car wash?
3: No, I'm not. No.
1: You should.
0: Don't they have the guys right there drying
4: yeah,
0: it for
4: you?
0: Yeah,
4: who does that? Losers do that.
1: I would do that every time.
3: No, but yeah, nice the guys car. Do it.
0: They have guys doing
3: guys
0: it there.
3: Guys and women do it.
0: He was I making would. An elitist joke.
2: And then you throw those guys a couple bucks for drying your car.
4: Yeah, well, but now, they miss spots. You always got to get out and do
1: yeah.
4: it.
1: You do. You have to do it yourself.
4: Touch-ups.
1: You can't trust people.
3: Yeah.
0: And now those guys, I never had cash. And those guys, you know, you for the tip, but now they're like at the beginning.
3: Yeah, you can do it at the beginning. Yeah. That takes more time,
1: that's
3: though.
1: Nice. Yeah, because I do feel bad at the end where I'm like,
0: ooh, nothing. I got nothing for you. One lady I saw hand a bag of chips to them. I think that's all
3: you
0: she had.
3: Chips.
0: She had like a
3: get
0: bag
3: out of here.
1: But at the same time, if I've been to those places and I'm like, oh, I've got nothing, this is how they drive my car.
0: All right, go ahead. You're dry. You normally tip after they dry.
1: I know.
3: You got to do it before they get the window, though, because you roll down the window and then the window gets messy.
1: Oh, yeah.
3: So you got to do it before that.
1: Yeah, true.
0: Listen to the pros.
1: No, it's good. I'm taking notes here. Gotta get some disposable income.
0: And it's attached to your car, right? Like you can't, like Lenny couldn't.
3: No, it's they read your plate.
0: Car. Oh, they read your plate.
3: Yeah, it's fancy.
0: It is quite fancy. All right, well, go to the fancy car wash with Ryan and Lisa. Coming up next, we're going to get to a check of the news. What went wrong for an 87-year-old trying to parallel park? How are thousands of people having a travel nightmare right now? And how did one family's quiet night at home turn into a horror movie? Let's get to that.
1: Sure.
11: Checking in with the Morning Report.
0: I'm Dave Hunter. Time now for a check of the news.
12: Get off the streets! 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
13: Buckle up for a ride aboard the Symphony of Destruction.
0: 87-year-old behind the wheel, scary enough. 87-year-old trying to parallel park led to a Mexican disaster. She crashed
1: what
0: right
1: do the
0: in.
1: What Mexicans have to do with it?
0: No, well, she crashed right into a Mexican restaurant in Boston as she was trying to parallel park. Here's the story from WCVB-TV.
14: And yeah, the car was coming down this street, Pleasant Street here in Malden. It made a right-hand turn to park right there in front of the Santa Fe Burrito Grill and Bar. Now, surveillance video from inside the restaurant shows a manager getting ready to open for the lunchtime crowd. She's cleaning a table near the entrance. The car hops up over the curb, crashes through the door, and pushes the bench on which the manager is seated. Now, the manager says after she realized she was not hurt, she went to help that driver get out of the car.
15: She was kind of, shock, I guess. And then I just helped her to get out of the car, put her seat on the table, on the chair, and I gave her some water.
1: What kind of burrito place is this?
14: The deputy fire chief tells me that if the crash had happened just a few minutes later when the restaurant was open, there likely would have been a lot more people near that door. The driver, who again is 87, was questioned at the scene. Authorities say she accidentally hit the gas instead of the brake. She is not expected to face any charges. And the restaurant hopes to be back open either tonight or sometime tomorrow.
3: We get confused when we get old.
14: WCBB News Center 5.
3: And we can't get it right with the... Why? Is that going to happen to us?
1: Yeah, I think it does.
0: It happens to all of us at some point.
1: I think that's the thing. And the thing... Why?
3: We go our whole lives driving. I know how it goes.
0: Gas brake.
1: I think that just little things get a little bit more confusing. And it slowly... Because the thing is, truthfully, I saw it with my dad where it was like, oh, you're forgetting little things. You're forgetting some little tiny things are being affected. You know, and then, but your legs are still with you. Eventually, the legs are gone. And that's when my mom had to start driving.
0: Your reaction time slows too. So even if you're like, oh crap, I hit the gas, it takes you so much longer to realize, oh, now I better hit the brake.
1: Right. Cause your brain is saying, my foot is on the brake right now. But really, it's pedal to the metal, gas pedal.
3: Has this always been happening? And we just know about it more now because of online stuff?
1: I think so.
3: Because I don't remember hearing about people running into buildings when we were younger.
0: All the time.
1: Is there just less
0: but
1: to
0: I also
1: do?
0: Think there's a lot more old people driving than ever before, right? That's like one of the
3: biggest.
0: Oh, yeah,
3: that's right. The boomers.
4: Everything's on camera now.
3: Well, that too.
1: But also, like, I'm trying to think, like, what my grandparents did. Not a lot.
0: Like, they weren't out running around doing
1: like,
0: stuff every day?
1: Right, and we run around and...
3: Yeah, like
1: have things to do.
0: So a combination of a lot of different things.
1: You know, my grandma basically sat at home until her friend Jenny would come over. You know, that was kind of it. Did a lot of knitting.
0: That's
1: no one's
0: fine.
1: Doing
0: no
1: that one, anymore.
0: No one's getting hurt knitting. But they will plow right into your Mexican burrito place.
1: Oh, man. See, parallel parking, I just think three cars destroyed. Your own. The one behind you and the one in front of you, destroyed.
0: Well, we're learning more about the pilot's final actions and words before that fatal Amazon cargo plane crash in Miami a few days ago. Here's the latest on that from WPLG-TV.
16: Investigators revealing new details on what was being said inside the cockpit in the final moments before the deadly Amazon cargo plane crash. According to data from the cockpit voice recorder, one pilot warned they were going too fast, more than a minute before the plane first touched down on the runway. They say that pilot made additional comments regarding the aircraft's excessive speed throughout the remainder of the recording, adding there was not a consistent verbal response to those warnings. warnings.
17: 15 seconds before the end of recording, brakes were released at a ground speed of 120 knots. Throttles increased to values consistent with go-around thrust.
16: The same cockpit recording confirms that with just 15 seconds left, one pilot called for a go-around attempt. Just 5 seconds later, the plane ran off the runway.
18: Well, that kind of hesitation is deadly with a runway like this.
16: Aviation expert Pablo Rojas says the data appears to show the crew changing course in those critical final seconds.
18: First, they were trying to land, slow the plane down, bring it to a halt. Then evidently they hesitated and decided to maybe do a go around, meaning speed up again. Meanwhile, they're burning all that runway. And based on the inputs, made another change in decision, which was to try to land again.
16: And now a new account from a man who says he spoke with one of the pilots moments after the crash.
19: Shaking, he was like, he seemed stressed.
16: Abraham Altamar says he ran towards the scene after hearing a loud boom and came across pilot Jaime Felipe Silva Molina after he escaped the burning plane.
19: I just asked him if he wanted me to call 911, but he's like, no, I need your phone to call my wife.
16: Altamar overhearing part of that call.
19: He was like, oh, my career's over.
16: Both pilots have now been interviewed by the NTSB as investigators work to determine why the plane was traveling so fast and why the go-around attempt came so late.
1: Oh, now you're realizing it. It's like complete hesitation twice.
0: Right. You can't have hesitation.
1: You just have to make the right call every single time.
0: So it sounds like the co-pilot, I mean, this could be wrong, but it sounds like the co-pilot kept saying, we're going too fast, we're going too fast, and he wasn't getting verbal responses from the other guy. We're going too fast. We're still too fast. We should be slowing down. It's not enough runway.
1: Telemundo.
0: We got to go around.
1: Telemundo.
0: Okay.
3: The guy was more worried about his career than the people that he just killed.
0: Do you want to call 911? No, I want to call my wife. Yeah. That says everything. And yesterday we saw that he jumped out and left the other guy in there.
1: Yes. Now, I will say, shock response, possibly.
3: Possibly. Okay. That's fair.
1: Right? But.
0: Jackass response?
1: Jackass response. 100%. Really high. 100%. Yeah. No getting around that. I mean, that's terrible. Like, you should be like, I just crushed five dudes. Just
0: they're right there.
1: They're right there. They're burning.
0: Right there. They're dead.
1: Yeah.
0: But I'm worried about me.
1: But he is done, though. Right? Oh, I mean, there's no way you don't hire.
0: No, maybe.
1: You can't hire the guy, Mr. Hesitant.
0: No, not at all. All right, speaking of air travel, not good news if you're trying to get to the UK. As thousands of people.
1: I don't know anyone trying to get to the UK at all. Why would you ever want to get to the UK at this time of year? My God, it makes no sense at all.
0: An air travel meltdown happening there right now. Air travel meltdown.
1: You said you were just getting some flights
0: canceled. Here's the story.
20: An air traffic control meltdown has caused more than 1,000 flights to be canceled.
1: It's not that many.
20: Take a look. This is Heathrow Airport in London, a major terminal here. All the terminals packed with passengers who really have nowhere to go. It's a similar situation across town at Gatwick Airport, along with airports in Manchester, Birmingham, and even Scotland. The UK's air traffic control service says the problem is its flight processing system. We spoke with an East Bay man who flew from SFO to Heathrow. The plane then sat on the tarmac for 5 hours before taxiing to the gate. He's now planning to spend the night right there at Heathrow as he waits for an update for his connecting flight to Italy.
21: And they finally said, okay, we've finally got a gate where we're going to be allowed to park. And so we'll pull up there. And then I just figured there'd be tons of agents waiting at the gate saying, oh, go this direction for this. You know, we'd like to help you. There wasn't a single person there. So then you just kind of had to start wandering around the airport. But I can say the amazing thing is, I mean, there's I don't know how many thousands and thousands of people here that are super frustrated. It's been pretty calm, though.
20: Calm but frustrating. He's got a good attitude. British air traffic officials say they have fixed the problem, but it's going to take a while before all those flights actually catch back up. Heathrow suspended all arriving flights until at least tomorrow.
1: We could be calm here, don't you think? Like, let this happen here in one of our major cities.
0: No problem.
1: Everything would be fine.
0: You saw the delays in Miami. That girl was like, damn, American Airlines sucks balls!
1: Yeah.
0: I mean, rest in peace to all those that were killed. But American Airlines, F you! Yeah.
1: Yeah.
0: Uh-huh. We're totally calm here. Uh-huh. One nice flying story here.
1: Oh, that's nice. Bring it back.
0: Flight to Grand Rapids had a little moment of kindness.
5: Okay. A flight attendant's being praised for helping a tired mother during a United flight from Newark to Grand Rapids last week. The flight attendant, Monique Harris, says she noticed the mother struggling to stay awake while holding her baby. Harris gently picked up the baby and held him while the mother slept. A fellow passenger captured that moment, posted it online, where Harris quickly drew praise for her kindness. But holding the baby isn't the only kind thing she did that day. Harris is also known for leaving handwritten notes for her passengers.
7: Something about how, like she was doing a great job, and that she's awesome already. She's beautiful, more beautiful than she already knows. She's stronger than she feels.
1: I need this.
3: Gotta go.
5: Many
3: fly
5: of
3: that.
5: Those commenting yeah. on the post talked about Newark, their experiences with Harris, praising her for her kindness.
0: That's nice.
1: That is nice, because generally they're just like, get off the plane.
0: F you. You want another pop?
1: Yeah.
0: No way from
1: yeah. me. Except that one that was really feeding me drinks the
0: yeah.
1: whole time.
0: Yeah.
1: She was like,
0: well, oh, he liked you. He probably left you a little note.
1: No, it was a woman. Lady. Oh, this was a lady.
0: Yeah. Oh, okay.
3: He talks about her all the time.
1: Wow, that was the best flying experience I've ever had.
0: But look what an impression it makes on people.
3: It made a huge impression, yeah.
1: Wow, it was fantastic. That's how they all should be.
0: I know. When someone, you get a rare one like that, I always...
1: I felt like I was flying in 1962.
0: I know, but I always make note. Like, I do send a nice... I never really complain about anyone. You know, like, I'll never write into someone.
1: Yeah.
0: But I do make an effort to be like, on the app, you can compliment.
1: Oh, really? Okay.
0: And so I will say, like...
1: I started smoking on the flight, which is wild. Wow, that's wild.
0: Kicking it old like, school.
1: You that's don't even mind this, back. Do you? No?
0: Yikes. Okay, here's a crazy story out of Palm Coast, Florida. A family just having a quiet night at home. It turned into a freaking nightmare, though, because a guy broke through their wall, like the shared wall between two homes.
1: Oh.
0: And he looks like he is... not so.
1: Okay, well.
0: Here's the story from Fox 35.
22: It is very much a neighbor from hell.
23: A single shared wall separated Natasha Crockett and her family from her 58-year-old neighbor, Charles Bowden.
1: Hey,
23: Crockett
1: fine.
23: Says her mother was asleep in her bedroom when loud screaming and banging echoed through the drywall.
1: Just bang.
22: She hollers at me again. She said, Natasha, there sounds like they're coming through the walls. Sound like a skill saw or a sawzall or well, I don't know what.
23: Crockett grabbed her phone and recorded Bowden allegedly working to break through a shared wall while shouting.
24: I'm going to make this very, very clear and very, very hard for you going forward.
23: Deputies say the suspect used a hammer and electric trimmer to bust a softball-sized hole in the wall.
22: He didn't physically come through the wall. I don't know if he tried to stick his arm through there or not, but the hole's in the wall.
23: When Flagler County deputies got there, they say they found Bowden barricaded inside his home, refusing to surrender.
25: He threatened to shoot us, if we came in or he came outside.
23: Deputies eventually talked Bowden out and arrested him. He now faces charges of burglary and aggravated assault. Deputies say there was no firearm found in Bowden's possession.
25: It is one of the most bizarre cases I've seen in my career.
23: Crockett says she has no intention of moving.
22: I put a lot of blood and sweat and tears in this property, and I'm not going to just leave because they're terrorizing me. I'm not going to do it.
1: I would.
23: Crockett tells me that she hired a contractor to patch up the wall and prevent this from happening again. She says her safety of her family and herself is a must, and she's going to stay there.
1: Well, it looks like there is an inch and a half of very destroyable drywall.
0: That's it.
1: In
0: That's
1: between
0: separating?
1: You and an absolute psychopath.
0: It's just it should Hard be more than just drywall separating units.
1: That's
0: right?
1: What I would have thought too. I guess
0: it's literally a piece of drywall.
1: Now, when you think about it, you realize no, it probably is just.
3: Is it an apartment type thing, or
1: it looks like a duplex, right?
3: I don't know.
1: And I guess if I was building a duplex, it's not like I'm going to put brick or something on the in the middle. So I'm just
3: probably loud. You can hear
4: drywall and insulation.
3: Other.
1: Yeah.
4: Also, if you told me that that hole was in that lady's wall before, I would have been like, yeah, makes sense for this place.
1: Yeah. Yes.
3: Yeah.
1: Eek. Yeah. No, the whole area.
0: I get you. Speaking of destruction, we were talking about the hurricane aftermaths in Hawaii. Well, now that we're seeing more footage from the area, it seems parts of Hawaii were hit pretty bad. Here's the latest from NBC.
2: More than 24 hours after Hurricane Lowell roared across Kauai, families here lining up for basic necessities. This is the growing line for gas in Kalaheo. In that line, we met Roland Gutierrez, telling us he drove nearly an hour all the way from the north side of the island.
6: You just kept going until you could find any supplies.
8: Nothing in Princeville right now. Everything's shut down.
2: We journeyed further west into Waimea, passing crews working on power lines and cleaning up downed trees and more long lines of cars. While along the coast.
6: Wow, this whole pier washed away.
2: Clayton De La Cruz lives nearby and came to see the damage.
6: Tell me about this, this pier right here.
9: Well, it's been here from when I was small.
6: Really?
9: I've been here for, I'm 80 years old, so. I'm sorry to see it gone, but you know, that's what happens when you got a big storm.
2: His neighborhood flooded from the storm.
9: This is the road to the house.
2: His home, thankfully, okay.
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10: 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We're all in this together.
2: Tonight, so many here cleaning up after the mess left behind by Mother Nature.
11: Still a state of emergency there. Liz Kreutz and her team are there on the beach. Liz, we can see those construction vehicles there behind you. What's the cleanup effort like right now?
26: Yeah, well, Tom, we're here at Lawai Beach. This is one of the harder hit areas on the south side of the island. You can see the crews that have been working here. And this is actually asphalt that was uprooted from this major road over here. So a lot of damage, a lot of cleanup ahead, and still questions tonight about when power is going to be back on.
0: You need power and you need roads.
1: No, I mean, we're not, they say we're not, you know, as humans right now, we need the power. You know, we only got a few days in us before we start going nuts.
0: Okay, all right.
1: Before we start going crazy.
0: Yeah. According to reports. More upbeat news from Chuck the Freak coming up.
1: That's true. I just tell you
0: broke
1: the
0: in,
1: truth.
0: He broke into the studio yesterday. Well, AI's going to kill us all. Yeah.
27: Like, all right, thanks.
0: Yeah, I know. I know. And then he like filled his water and left.
27: I know. We knew. It was breaking news.
0: Breaking Chuck news. He loves
1: it's
0: to spread
1: everywhere.
0: The
1: everyone's
0: news.
1: Talking about
0: loves
1: it.
0: To wherever
27: you just so you know, we're all going to die. Have a great day.
0: Yeah. Thank you, Chuck.
1: I'm a little ray of sunshine
0: you,
1: for
0: Chuck.
1: Everybody.
27: Well, I wasn't worried about that at all, but thanks for reminding me. Yeah. Yep. A little reminder.
1: You know, yep. They're all quitting, right? They're all quitting because they're terrified.
27: We can only make it a couple days without power. Enjoy yourself.
0: Yeah, have a good one.
1: So
0: all the
1: true.
0: Best.
1: We're going to just start killing each
0: Enjoy
1: other.
0: Enjoy the rest of your day. Chuck the Freak. Okay, yesterday we did the big debate. Who's at fault? The homeowner in Dearborn, Michigan, who had someone drive over his lawn during a flood, or the driver who drove over his lawn? Well, we heard from the homeowner yesterday. He blamed his Parkinson's, saying it causes him to rage sometimes.
1: Yeah.
0: Now, the driver in that situation is speaking out, giving her side after that heated exchange with the homeowner.

0: Good morning, Dave.
1: Wow, you're in a good mood today.
0: It's summertime.
2: 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You hate the sun. You hate happy people.
0: Yeah, but it's freezer pop season.
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0: Awesome. I'm setting my alarm to snooze until Labor Day.
2: No, you still have to come to work tomorrow.
0: No.
3: Oh, I will give him that grace.
4: Now, the homeowner says that he had filed a police report, but because there was no damage to his property, he says he will not pursue a police investigation. In Dearborn, Ingrid Kelly, Fox 2 News.
5: Well, we said it yesterday when he was like, listen, you know, just so you know, sometimes I've got the Parkinson's. It makes me say things I don't really mean to say, like terrible words, terrible things that I might say. Completely awful words. We were like, what was said?
6: Well, and so he said there were no racial, and she's disputing that.
5: Yeah.
6: Well, I'm sure the original video's out there, right?
7: I would think so.
5: It's his video, right? So like,
7: did he edit it?
5: I would be putting in the beeps.
6: Know. How did he? Do you think he knows how to put in the beeps?
7: I don't think so. I thought the news people.
5: I don't know. I would never send a video to the news of here's me saying racial words.
7: You're right.
5: Like anyone who does that,
6: you're an idiot. True.
5: I can't even. What's going on with you?
6: Yeah. But I don't know if he knows how to beep.
5: But he's probably has someone young in his family. You know, Rowan, take out these words.
7: Just don't go to the news.
6: Yes, don't go. I mean, literally, there was no damage.
7: Yeah, just let it go.
6: There was no damage. A couple of tire marks. The sprinklers weren't damaged. His issue in the first place he was concerned about didn't even happen. So why make it a big deal?
7: People need to learn to let things go.
5: I think there, you know, he's got stuff going on, but I just think that there are people that are just on edge and they're waiting.
7: There's a lot of people on edge.
6: Yeah.
5: They're just waiting.
6: Most of the country's on edge.
5: I know.
6: Yeah. Right.
8: I know, but I know. Why submit this new, the Thank video you, Dave. Yourself?
7: Yeah. I don't understand.
8: Right. Like she just drove away and the day goes on.
7: Mm-hmm.
5: Yeah.
7: Sprinklers are fine. Everything's fine.
8: Yeah, he brought it onto himself.
5: Unless you are trying to get out in front of something that you're worried is coming.
7: Ah.
8: Or you.
6: But she wouldn't have any proof.
7: She didn't have a video.
5: Right. That's true. That's true.
6: The original video does not have the beep, someone says.
5: Oh.
8: Where's that?
6: There ain't no beeps. Hmm. Ryan, had you seen the original video or just the.
9: No, I've version. Only seen the. I didn't know that the original video was out.
6: Okay.
5: Yeah, it's wild. That is a wild thing to post.
9: I bet you he didn't realize, like, the spring. He went to the news immediately. I feel like this guy just got fired up way too quick.
7: He didn't check.
9: Yeah.
7: He was just like,
5: look, he did all the things and then went back and thought about it. Type
9: right.
5: of stuff.
9: And
5: like,
9: then went like, oh, nothing's actually messed up. That video's out there now. But also, I don't like her either. I don't believe either of these two.
5: Sure.
7: Yeah, I mean she shouldn't have drove on the sidewalk.
5: No.
7: On his lawn.
5: I mean, he's a grassman.
7: That's crazy.
5: He's a lawnsman.
6: A grassman. Ooh, I may be able to find it, but we won't. Obviously can't play it. We shall see.
5: Yeah.
6: Okay, Chuck. When this show wraps up, I got something for you here.
5: What's up?
6: Lighthouse Keeper.
7: Oh.
5: Dude, I've been looking at lighthouses.
6: Lighthouse Keeper.
5: I've looked at two of them already.
6: In fact, they posted a job. They're looking for a volunteer to take care of a lighthouse.
7: You can't do it for free.
5: Oh, I'm not doing it for free. I'm going to have to own the lighthouse.
6: They were overwhelmed with the response.
5: Of course, this is all people want to do. You don't think you can get
10: out there? The National Park Service is looking for a volunteer to staff the Point Reyes Lighthouse built during the Grant administration out there in Marin County, California. The job includes free lodging, free laundry, and free parking as well, not to mention a name tag and some of the most beautiful oceanfront views in the world. But there are some downsides, and I'm not talking about a lack of cell service. It's 300 steps from your front door to your car, for one thing, so good luck carrying in the groceries. Also, there may be more nature involved than you're expecting. The Park Service warns that, quote, ravens have been known to peck at and pull on parts of your car. No. Volunteers also receive traps to, quote, mitigate rodent intrusions. It's also real work, by the way. 30 hours a week from November to February, greeting guests and selling memorabilia at the visitor center.
7: People come to see you?
10: The call for volunteers typically does not get much attention, but this is different. Perhaps it's the cost.

0: of housing in nearby San Francisco or the threat of killer robots from the same. But the Park Service says they've got an overwhelming response and applications are now closed.
1: Well, I will say, if you have California dreams, you're California dreaming out there, but you've got nothing.
2: You don't mind ravens and
1: well,
2: rats,
1: and you just say to yourself, I can handle
2: humans,
1: that. I'll try and kill
2: to see
1: them
2: you all the time.
1: I'll set traps or something. Like, it's not for us.
3: No, it's not for it's any not of us.
2: How many steps to get up there?
3: 300 each way.
1: The lighthouse I was looking at here is literally in the middle of Lake Michigan. It's on its own tiny little island. No one can get to you. No one.
2: You can't get food or anything. You get DoorDash out there.
1: It's tough.
2: You're out if you can't get DoorDash.
1: I know. That's why I stopped.
3: That's why
1: I was like, DoorDash do boats? Boat dash?
3: Boat dash. Boat dash. It's probably happening some places around.
1: Yeah, you're probably.
2: You need a lot of people around to do boat dash. You can't just go out to a middle of nowhere.
1: I know. You'd have to have supplies and everything. I think you'd have to bail out of there. I think you'd have to bail out of there in the winter. I don't know.
3: Not great. We'll take a break. When we come back, as Chuck lives his lighthouse dreams, celebrity dirt and sports news on the way. Has Sydney Sweeney finally reached her full advertising potential by going fully nude?
1: Oh, my God.
3: How bad are things for Bruce Willis now? And can you buy your own whorehouse?
1: What?
3: We'll get to that.
1: Forget the lighthouse.
3: Chuck's got new whorehouse dreams.
1: Oh, my God.
3: We'll explain after this.
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3: 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But this woman sent us an email. 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And I thought it was just my partner smacking their lips. When I could make out what was happening, I was terrified by what I saw. 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
2: 75 North, right after 11 Mile. Vehicle fire there, closing down the two right lanes. It's stop and go from 9 Mile to 75 North between Eureka Road and 94. There's a crash in the left lane, making it stop and go. 75 North at 696 Construction, closing the left lane. 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
1: Tigers beat the Twins 7-2 at Comerica Park. Colt Keith, he hit a two-run homer. Detroit took 2 of 3. They're going to host the Colorado Rockies for a 3-game series that starts tomorrow.
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3: Should be a mostly cloudy day today with a high near 78. Clouds stick around tonight, then clearing out overnight, low 58. That'll leave us with sunshine for Friday, a high of 77. Sunny 82 Saturday, sunny 80 on Sunday. Right now, 67 degrees.
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3: 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You can call us on the same number. Coming up, celebrity dirt and sports news is next. Why is Sydney Sweeney getting nude?
1: Why not?
3: And it's not a Chuck dream. How can you own your own whorehouse?
1: Now that is a Chuck dream.
3: And are CDs making a comeback? That's all on the way. First in sports, was a close first game of the NFL season last night. In the final minute, New England had a chance to either go for a touchdown or settle on a field goal to tie Seattle. Patriots quarterback Drake May forced a pass to the end zone, and it was intercepted. Seattle went on to win 13-10. By the way, Sam Darnold, Seattle's starting quarterback, went down hard, suffered a hip injury. Speculation he could have broke his hip.
1: Oh, my God.
0: No. Yeah, it was in, like, the first drive.
2: Ooh.
1: No. Mm-hmm.
0: Like what happened to Aaron Rodgers the other year? Like
1: yeah.
0: A couple snaps in.
2: Oh, that's not good.
3: You don't want to break your hip.
2: No. Nope.
1: Well, I mean, who's their backup?
0: Drew Locke. Hmm. He did
3: he
0: all
3: got
0: right.
3: the win?
1: He's yeah, okay.
0: He got the win.
1: And then AJ Brown got 13 points isn't going to do it.
0: You know?
3: Huh?
0: AJ Brown for the Pats got hurt in the same game. A lot of big injuries.
3: You better, oh my God!
0: You better check your fantasy team.
3: Oh, no.
0: Do you even know these guys?
3: Fantasy football update. No!
1: Chuck.
3: Are you okay?
1: No! F!
3: Oh, no.
1: F it!
3: Oh, no.
1: F you!
3: Okay, all right. Now relax. Take it easy on your fantasy football team.
1: That's not... No, that doesn't...
0: So you got to have more than one. You're always alive.
1: You're not really, though.
0: No, you're not. I suck.
1: You're done.
0: Suck.
3: Well, now that the it's NFL done. Season is underway, the gambling universe has a clear betting favorite, the Rams. Overwhelming favorite to win the Super Bowl with the Baltimore Ravens and the Buffalo Bills next. Despite the odds, more than 20% of the entire Super Bowl futures handle is going in the direction of the Rams, which is a staggering number. The Bills are second with 9.8% of the handle. The largest percentage of tickets and money going the Rams' way, which represents a rare scenario in which the sports books are seeing Los Angeles as a liability going into the season. Because so much money is going their way.
1: Well, just, you know, just like Sam Darnold, though, all it takes, unfortunately, yeah, for your team is like one injury and then like everything is different.
2: You never know.
1: And you don't. That's why you got to play all those games.
3: By the way, the Rams not happy, at least that didn't appear happy as they were landing in Australia yesterday.
2: They're not happy.
3: Quarterback Matthew Stafford and head coach Sean McVay were both spotted by cameras after hopping off their 15-hour flight from Southern California to Melbourne. They did not look happy at all.
2: I think it'll affect the game.
3: Yeah.
1: How does it not?
2: It has to,
0: why are we playing in Australia?
2: I don't know.
1: I don't.
2: Because the NFL is greedy.
0: The first game of the season.
5: Did you see how much Stafford's getting taxed? Like, because they got to pay taxes for playing over there because they're working there now. So his combined taxes are like $1.3 million just in this like month or something.
1: No.
3: Stop it.
1: Well, that's why he looks sad.
3: Well, then.
2: That's
3: but,
2: a whole,
3: okay, like, not that I should be worried about these multimillionaires, but you should say, oh, you're going to force us to play that. Then you got to cover the
2: taxes.
3: Right? So. Otherwise, I wouldn't be hit like this.
1: Right. I mean, I don't know.
2: You just have no choice.
1: You don't, right?
2: You don't.
1: You really don't.
2: You're in the NFL. You don't have a choice.
3: The team's future responses to Australia will be heavily scrutinized in the next few days, considering all the dialogue that surrounded the franchise since its week one matchup against the 49ers was announced several months ago. The Rams did not like the idea of giving up a home game and traveling so far for the contest. And with the team only planning to spend 2 days on the continent before heading back to the U.S., fans have been convinced they would have rather played anywhere else.
1: To
2: that
1: be honest,
2: time difference is insane.
1: I don't even know. Like, you would be best to just stay in a dark room the entire time and, like, not let the daylight or anything influence you or sway you. But what time are they playing at night?
2: Yeah, I don't know.
5: The game's tonight at 8:30.
2: So what is that?
5: Which will be Friday in Australia, right?
0: Right.
3: Yes.
0: Because
5: those poor guys were doing interviews. They had no idea where they were or what time it was.
1: No, how can you even?
3: So it's 14 hours ahead.
1: Oh, come on.
0: Right, so it'll be like 10 a.m.
7: So they'll be playing at 10 a.m.
2: We used to have to do shows in Vegas and morning shows in Vegas, and that about killed me.
7: Oh, yeah. So I had to get up at midnight to start prepping for the show. Get up at midnight in Vegas.
8: But the point Ryan was making, I think they're across the international date line, too. So it's 10 hours and a day.
2: Oh, wow.
1: Oh, that's insane.
2: So confusing.
7: So, listen, again, I can't feel sorry for these guys because, first of all, they flew in the lap of luxury on a private jet.
2: They could sleep the whole time.
7: They could sleep. They could eat. They could walk around. It's not like anyone else.
2: It's not like they're, like,
1: And, like, how much money do you have to be making that your tax bill is $1.3 million for 1 month?
0: Well, right.
1: An incredibly amazing amount.
0: Doesn't hurt them at all.
1: No.
2: Still.
1: You know, I mean, it's awful, though. I mean, for what? This is what I don't understand. Like, they just love rugby there. They're not.
2: They're never. Are we they'll never swaying? Be into the NFL.
1: Are we swaying them?
2: That's what they want. The NFL
7: they
2: do. Wants.
7: They want the NFL everywhere. All right. One more sports note here. A couple has been arrested for ditching their three kids to go play pickleball. I get it. Sometimes, you know, you just gotta get out.
1: Yeah, so much fun.
0: Yeah.
7: In Oklahoma, Andrew Dick and Feather Roberts were arrested after it was alleged they placed pickleball over their kids. Police charged the married couple with child neglect after officers found their three kids, ages 8, 5, and 1, home alone without any supervision.
1: It was that extra one-year-old.
2: They figured the 8-year-old could take care of them.
1: Sure. They're well-equipped.
7: You know who's not responsible? An average 8-year-old.
1: No.
7: Although I will say.
1: Oh, yeah,
7: a little Dave in the house.
1: Maybe they did.
7: Yeah, maybe they did. A 911 call had come in reporting the kids had been left alone. The same caller then called Roberts, who allegedly said the couple was out playing pickleball. They were just 20 minutes away from home. From there, the caller went to the house to check on the kids as they were watching television. Cops say this is not the first time the couple had left their kids unsupervised. No word who won the pickleball game.
1: What's weird about this is, like, you know, when you talk to Ryan about having three kids, he knows it's over.
2: You know? He can't go play pickleball.
1: No, like, fun's over. Fun's over for I don't know how many years this is going to be for him. You know, when the fun starts again. I don't know when,
7: like,
1: that
7: 18
1: is.
7: 18 or so.
1: Right, so 18 years.
2: But just get a babysitter, though.
1: But that's it. That's all you have to do.
2: Have somebody
1: just
2: watch
1: put
2: your
1: someone
2: kids.
1: In yes. charge.
0: That's why you got a wife. Like, so you can get out and do your thing.
7: Oh, my God.
5: Half of these places have, like, daycares inside of them now.
2: Yeah, you just bring your kids.
5: Yeah, my wife, her and her friends go work out at a place that they just drop the kids off while they work out.
2: Yeah, that's a way to do
1: it. Yeah, I mean, that's it.
5: Yeah, there's a place like that.
1: Like, you don't have to leave your one-year-old alone with an 8-year-old and a 5-year-old.
2: They probably should not have had kids.
7: Probably
5: in all their dumb pickleball get-up.
1: Oh, my God, yeah. Imagine all
7: dumb
1: his
7: about
1: stuff.
7: It.
5: Why are
7: Says
5: they wearing
7: the
5: those
7: golfer,
5: glasses?
7: Have you He's seen got some all of your on. Shirts?
1: What? I mean, pickleball versus golf.
0: Ugh. The worst battle ever.
5: Oh, have you seen some of your shirts?
7: Have you seen some of your shoes?
5: My shoes would be sweet on a pickleball course.
2: Yeah.
1: Are they the big, thick ones still?
5: Oh, yeah.
1: Oh, yeah.
5: Yeah, I can't. After I had this little height jump, I can't go away from them.
7: No, now you're addicted stick to the height.
5: Yep.
2: You feel probably really short when you take those off.
5: Well, yeah, I don't feel good.
1: I've noticed. Yeah. I've noticed some of the big shoe companies have released their versions of them now. Mm. Like, Nike just came out with one that is, it looks like a platform heel.
2: Hmm.
1: Huge.
7: Well, like,
1: keep
7: Ryan,
1: my,
7: guys
1: got my
7: get,
1: eyes on
7: guys
1: it, Ryan.
7: Get addicted to it when
5: if
7: they
5: it
7: get
5: comes
7: that.
5: In wide, sign me up.
1: Yeah. Yeah.
7: Hallmark is going to kick off their countdown to Christmas next month already with the premiere of Holiday Touchdown, A Bear's Love Story.
1: Oh, God.
7: The two other movies they did
1: Is
7: were
1: this
7: focused.
1: The quarterback falling in love with a guy?
7: The other ones they did were the Kansas City Chiefs and the Buffalo Bills. This Bear's Love Story is about a Chicago firefighter who gets the local news to do a story about his grandmother, who's going to attend her 500th Bears game. Of course, the love interest is the reporter assigned to the story. Several Bears players and former players will appear in the movie. Here's a little taste of it here. So the NFL must have signed
1: They had to.
7: An agreement with Hallmark, right?
1: They had to.
7: Because every year they're putting out an NFL-themed Christmas movie.
1: Yep.
2: They love to promote, so yeah.
1: That's NFL. It. And if you can somehow convince... Listen, just like going to Australia, the NFL on the Hallmark channel seems like an asinine move. But their whole thing is, who's watching Hallmark right now? Can we get any of those people to be invested in watching the Super Bowl? Can we? If they fall in love with, you know, Mike Singletary.
7: Former Bear.
1: You know.
7: I don't think so.
1: On a TV show, will they watch something?
0: I think so. I think the Hallmark people, anything with a love story gets them.
7: Okay, they'll watch this, but will they watch football after this? No. They're not switching over from the Hallmark Channel's Countdown to Christmas to an NFL game.
1: I thought about watching some more Dallas Cowboys stuff because of some of the things that I've seen on Netflix.
5: The cheerleader show?
1: Yep.
5: Yeah.
7: Oh, yeah. It's a good show.
5: They're athletes.
1: They really are.
7: Turns out they don't get paid nothing.
1: Really? I didn't know how much they got paid.
7: Yeah, nothing.
2: Did they didn't cover that in the doc?
7: Yeah, they did.
1: I wasn't paying that close attention, Lise.
7: Okay, the only thing I can think that, I think Hallmark might win more. Hallmark might like get some guy, some woman to say, oh, come watch this Bears Christmas movie with me.
1: Yep.
7: Right? Maybe they'll get some.
1: Well, and think about it. My dad was a John Wayne guy, right? My dad was John Wayne and watching that stuff. And all of a sudden, something happened. He watched something on Hallmark. And then he was a Hallmark guy. My dad watched more love story Hallmark movies than you could ever imagine. So they got him. I don't know what they got him with.
7: Someone says you're forgetting the big thing. This is the Swifty crowd they're going for.
1: Holy crap.
7: Does the
2: Swifty crowd watch Hallmark? Who watches
1: the Swifties?
2: Hallmark?
1: Don't care about the Bears.
2: Jade does. Jade, I know, which is shocking to me.
7: Never think that Jade, who's like a hard rock fan,
1: I know,
7: would watch Hallmark.
2: And she watches
7: movies.
2: Football. All sports. She's into all sports.
7: Yes.
2: And she likes Hallmark.
1: That's hard. That's impossible to understand.
2: I don't understand it. Because I don't think I'll ever be involved in watching Hallmark.
1: But if
2: content.
1: I would have talked to my dad like 20 years ago and said, you know, listen, just a heads up, about, you know, 15 years from now, you're going to really start watching the Hallmark Channel like nonstop. He'd be like, what?
2: I hope you don't start.
7: Oh, he might. Like, you know, father, like son.
2: Maybe you could.
7: They have a lot of stuff in common.
1: To be honest, I don't even have the channel, I don't think. I don't even know where it is.
2: Do we not have it?
1: I just assume
2: we all had it. But
1: I don't have it. I don't even have cable.
7: I'd have to pay for it. Right, and we don't pay for it.
1: Yeah, I mean, I'd have to.
7: We don't have cable,
1: like,
7: so
1: fine. Hallmark.
2: Mm.
1: That's the only thing, but it's scary. It's a thing that can come for all of us. I think
7: it's not a thing that can come
1: for all of us. If it came for my dad, it can come for anyone. My dad was wanting to kill people in the streets at like 78.
7: Yeah, you have to stream it or have it on cable. But there is Hallmark Plus. They got their own app.
2: Yeah, that we've discovered that.
7: Yes.
2: Which that was shocking that people pay a monthly. Hopefully, Jade doesn't pay a monthly subscription.
7: I hope to God
2: thing.
7: She doesn't have Hallmark Plus.
1: Don't
2: let her know about it.
7: Get out of here.
1: I'd almost guarantee she does.
2: No.
0: She's seen every Christmas movie they make.
1: Uh huh.
2: Oh, my God.
7: $80 a year for Hallmark Plus.
0: Oh. Whoa.
7: It also gets you a $5 coupon.
1: This has got to be with other stuff, right? I mean, it's got to be with other stuff.
5: Hallmark Custom Plus. Greeting card every month sent to you.
7: What? Oh, my
5: that
7: God.
5: That is so nice.
7: Unlimited e-cards.
1: You mean they are sending
7: Free
1: you
7: ornament?
1: A card to you? Or are they sending you a card that
7: like you can make
1: you
7: a
1: can
7: custom
1: give
7: card.
1: To
7: like
1: someone
7: I can
1: else?
7: Make Lisa a custom birthday
1: oh, that's
7: card with
1: nice.
7: My Hallmark Plus.
1: That's nice.
7: Yeah.
2: Yeah. Maybe do that for Jade.
7: It's like, I don't want
1: it. She would appreciate it, I think.
7: And you get a $5 monthly Hallmark coupon, too. So,
1: I mean, that's five bucks off one of them candles.
7: It's still $29.
1: Yep.
7: Yeah. All right.
2: And well, the NFL does have a paid partnership agreement with
0: it is. Yeah, yeah.
7: It's smart, of course. You would think.
0: NFL all right. loves making money.
7: Mm-hmm. From one end of the spectrum to the other, a nice Hallmark movie to a whorehouse. Chuck, this is your chance. Chuck the Freak's Whorehouse.
1: Where do I have to move?
7: Nevada.
0: Okay. Yeah.
7: We actually, I know I had such a flashback this morning. We talked to this guy, I think, a couple of times.
1: Remember is this
7: Dennis
1: the,
7: Hoff?
1: Yeah. So this is the
7: I think
1: big
7: he's
1: one.
7: He's gone.
1: Okay.
7: I think he passed.
1: I don't know.
2: To him?
7: Yeah, we had him on the show during the making of, remember the Cat House?
1: Yeah, the
7: there
1: Cat
7: was
1: House.
7: That show about.
1: Yeah, we talked to him.
7: The Moonlight
1: and
7: Bunny
1: was.
7: Ranch. We actually talked to him a couple of times.
1: Yeah.
7: About his whorehouses through the years. But that infamous Moonlight Bunny Ranch is now available for purchase. All you need, Chuck?
1: Yeah.
7: $34
0: million. Well, I'm out.
7: But you get three whorehouses. The property is being sold by the estate of Dennis Hoff and includes three infamous whorehouses and a sprawling footprint of desert real estate. You said you were looking for a lot of land.
1: I would love desert real estate, but I don't think this place makes that much.
7: This is located just outside of Carson City. There's also warehouses, residential properties, storage facilities, and development parcels with it as well.
1: Like how much
2: be
1: do you
2: pretty
1: think?
2: Dirty.
1: Oh man. I mean, I'd have to be.
7: And then he'd like eat all the profits. You know, not
2: yeah.
7: eat, but
1: you're not supposed to.
2: Yeah, I know.
1: You
7: it's
1: know,
7: like owning a restaurant.
1: Yeah, no, you can't. You know, it's like being a drug dealer. You're not supposed to get high on your own supply.
7: Right.
1: You know what I mean?
7: Right. I feel like that's.
1: I don't know. From what we've seen there, it's not great.
2: It's not great. No.
1: Luckily, my standards make no sense at all.
7: That's true.
1: My delusion might save me, but I don't know.
7: We haven't checked. I haven't seen that.
1: Yeah, I haven't seen him in a long time. We did a story on one of the women there.
5: I went on a tour of it.
2: You did?
7: What?
5: Yeah. When I lived in Arizona, I was a caddy for a guy.
1: Yeah.
5: And we had a tournament just outside of it.
2: How was it?
5: And if you see those photos that you were showing,
7: yeah.
5: On the sign it says free tours, no sex required. You can just go in there and get a tour of it.
1: Oh, no way.
2: So what was it like? Did? What was the experience?
5: Right there. There you go. It's yeah. nice. They do the whole lineup like you saw on the show. You pick your girl and she goes and shows you her room and everything. They're trying to get you to buy the entire time. But
1: I bet.
5: We had to do it, man. We were fans of the show.
7: What's the price?
5: Oh, the price. Well, the one girl was $1,500 an hour.
2: Damn.
5: So they make, because big time people go there and there's a helicopter pad and stuff. To fly guys in.
2: Wow. I had no idea it was
1: big
2: that fancy.
1: Time people.
0: This is the one that Lamar Odom was at. Right?
5: Yeah.
2: Okay. Yeah. I remember that.
7: It's a big time plus local celebrity Ryan Logan.
5: Yep.
1: Wow.
5: I was there. Young 20-year-old.
1: Professional athlete.
2: Wow.
0: You paid the $1,500, right?
5: Yeah. I had that.
2: If you'd have had it, maybe.
1: Okay. But did you find, were you like, these ladies aren't that bad?
5: Well, no, they're not that bad. Then, plus, we watch the show. So you see some of them from the show. It's like, oh, my God.
1: Oh, yeah.
5: I'm looking at Jennifer Aniston right now.
2: See, we didn't watch the show. You guys
1: no.
2: didn't, right?
7: I did watch one
2: clips.
7: Or two episodes just because I knew we were going to interview them.
1: Yeah, right. It was just clips, basically.
7: I mean, there's some good-looking talent there. There's some busted up, sure, but they're probably a lot cheaper, hopefully.
1: There's got to be some kind of middle ground here.
5: Oof, I remember like being that. On the golf course
1: no,
5: and one of the guys
1: above,
5: going,
1: no way.
5: See that house right there? Yeah, that's the top whore.
1: That's
5: massive home.
7: Top whore has her own big house?
5: Massive house.
7: Oh, wow. Oh. So it's got to be right now.
1: Top whore
7: lover
1: is
7: of
1: amazing.
7: The year. Look, lover of the year,
1: oh,
7: Jay Monroe.
1: That's got to be top
7: whore. She's got to be top whore right now.
1: I bet her house is huge. But like they got to have like OnlyFans and everything. Like they got to be doing it up, right?
7: Let's
1: you got
7: to
1: make money every single way you can. Let's turn this on there. We'll just do that. Oh, look, she just posts about plants and stuff.
2: No.
1: That's how
2: yeah,
1: you know
2: she's rich.
1: Yeah,
2: this is a normal
1: rich.
2: Account.
7: Yeah, and there's no link to an OnlyFans or anything. What? No vag?
1: She's
2: nope.
1: got so much money. She's just posting artwork. And
2: yep.
5: Yeah, when you're a whore in real life, but you don't have to act like one, you're making good money.
1: Exactly.
5: And you don't have to whore yourself out.
2: Yeah,
7: wow,
2: it's just
7: that's
2: like
7: wild.
2: Undercover.
1: You just do real life whoring.
7: What about lover of the month?
1: She's coming up the charts.
7: G.I. Jen. She's, I bet she has XXX in her profile, so she's...
2: They're protected.
7: Oh.
2: Can't see it.
7: Come on, Jen. You can't see anyone's vag.
1: She's a madam. You could kind of tell. She's a little strong.
7: Sabra's got to give some stuff away for free, right?
1: Sabra...
7: Nothing.
1: What did she win?
7: Featured lover.
1: Featured lover.
7: They call them lovers trying, there. Huh? They call them lovers.
1: Is featured lover kind of like you putting something on sale?
7: Maybe, I think so.
1: Because I feel like you're putting her on sale a
7: Jesus,
1: bit.
7: Jesus, she should be cheap.
1: This is what I'm saying, you know, like no one's eating the chicken.
7: Got a real good deal on chicken tonight. You know what I mean? Get your cheap chicken.
1: So, I don't know if you guys have heard of the special, but...
7: Someone said, Chuck, if you opened a whorehouse and attached a gun range to it, boom, mic drop.
2: A gun range.
1: I mean, that's pretty cool. It's everything you really need.
7: Someone said, I'm a 39-year-old.
1: I could dress like a cowboy out there 100%. I could. Just like that guy who owned that truck.
7: 39-year-old female, straight-ish. But I had a huge crush on Isabella.
1: Well, she's not going to be around
7: the original
1: anymore.
7: Show.
2: The show.
7: You remember that, Ryan? You remember Isabella?
6: I don't remember him that much, no.
7: I don't remember
6: the whore's
7: name. I
6: wasn't studying it. We saw the sign and went, hell, this would be cool to go and do.
1: Isabella.
7: Yeah. Oh, okay. Oh, yikes. Woof. She looks like an Italian movie star from the 1950s.
2: Mm-hmm.
1: Yeah. I would take an Italian movie star from the 1950s.
7: That's
1: the right one.
7: That's the look that she has.
1: I think she's going for the look, but not getting it. I mean, I don't know.
7: She's had better days. She's had better days.
0: I don't know.
7: Wow, that's over 20 years ago, that show.
1: Yeah.
2: You don't have problems with any of them?
0: No.
2: You're not picky.
1: See, Alice Watson. See, Alice Watson would be.
0: I mean, they're all nice.
6: Jason, you would have loved the old lady who just, her only job was to hand the condoms to the guys as they walked by.
7: No, he would have asked for her. Like, what's your fee?
1: Yeah.
0: What's her name? Let's look her up.
7: The old lady condom handler?
0: No,
1: but listen, no, he's just joking. But how much could the place really be bringing in? Like, Ryan, did you think they were bringing in tons of dough?
6: I don't know if it's constant or just like once a month, some big wig dude. I bet you there's people who have been there that we would never know. You'll never know. You know what I mean?
1: Yeah. Yep.
6: We just know Lamar Odom was there because he...
1: Because he had problems.
7: Well, they have 13 women on property right now.
0: Can we get a glimpse of Solstice Moon?
7: What?
2: He's got a request now. He wants to see.
0: I just want to see.
7: Oh, she looks dirty.
2: Come on now.
0: Oh, well. Give me some more Solstice. Oh, yeah. She's wide open.
7: Not a single booking. You can't pick them. This girl looks like a librarian, for God's sakes. Wow.
6: I love you can book them like a tea time, though.
7: Yeah.
2: What about Jesse James up there?
7: Jesse. Oh, God. Woof. Oh, look at them knockers. There's disease. She got some disease titties.
1: I think she got bit. That looks like teeth.
7: What she got?
1: That looks like boobs. Teeth.
6: She's got four boobs.
7: Oh, yeah. Jesse, four boobs.
0: Come on.
7: Oh.
0: You're laying with Jesse James.
7: Get out of here. Look at this. Get the fupa out of here.
0: I just moved into the bunny ranch.
7: Oh.
1: Oh, no.
7: Oh, look at that bottom.
1: That's all you need.
2: Look at that bottom.
0: You guys.
7: That bottom.
2: Look at that
0: bottom. You guys are something else.
1: That's all you need.
0: I'll marry this chick.
7: Oh, get away. Oh, nip. Free nip.
1: Oh, wow.
7: Oh, a little.
1: Yeah.
7: That looks great. Yeah. Is that even her?
1: I don't know. I think that was probably when she first started.
7: Someone said you can tell Dave's getting old when he's yelling, come on, you can't see anyone's vag for free anymore. You can't even see free vag anymore.
1: If you know where to look, you can.
7: Yeah, you probably care.
1: Yeah, I was more worried about which one here. Go down a bit. Is it Missy?
7: Missy Caldwell?
1: Yeah, Caldwell. I was like, ooh.
2: Yeah.
1: Nope.
7: No. Loveranch.net, by the way, is the website we're looking at. Loveranch.net.
1: I'll put my offer in. 100,000.
7: She won't even show her face. Does she have a dick?
1: they probably don't do that.
2: I don't think
1: they probably can't risk that.
7: That is definitely a wig.
1: Who is this?
7: That's what I'm saying.
2: They don't show her face?
1: Oh, they don't. No, so this is just like...
9: They don't show her face. Woof.
1: Oh, yeah, that's bad.
9: Woof, huh? Woof, woof.
1: I'm in the line.
9: You know who she is. Ugly.
1: I go as far as you want.
9: She specializes in disabilities. So if whoa. You...
2: What's part of them on the list? Yeah.
9: Got something going on, she will gladly entertain you.
1: Or does she pretend?
9: Oh, she pretends to be disabled? No, like I think she'll do disabled guys.
1: Okay.
9: If she's not showing her face, she's ugly as hell. And
1: wouldn't they all do disabled guys? I think they all would.
9: I don't think the lover of the year would.
0: Wait, go down. Go down. There's face more.
9: Oh, wait, hold on. No, never shows her, even like covers her.
1: What she's is like that the, about? She's like the Sia of...
9: I don't want my ogre to be a Sia. Sia hides her face for a reason. She was like 57. She wanted to...
5: Maybe she's a mother. She doesn't want her face out there.
2: Yeah, maybe she's just...
9: Ryan! When did Ryan develop a moral conscience?
1: I mean, Jason's marrying her.
0: I don't need to see her face.
9: No, you need to see her face. If she pulls that back and she looks like Ernest Goes to Camp.
1: Honestly, though, like, who cares if she doesn't?
9: You don't want a lady with a Jim Varney face?
1: No, I know, but like, if she didn't the whole time... But, like, her body's that, and you're paying for sex, you're not looking for a girlfriend, and she just never, ever pulled the Sia hair away from her face.
9: It's got to be bad,
1: I think
9: guys.
1: You're fine.
9: It's got to be bad. Every single other girl shows their face.
1: You're already banging a whore. So, like, your standards are
9: I want a nice whore
1: wild.
9: Face.
1: I mean, I guess for $1,500, I don't know any of these prices. They seem wild to me.
9: Anyway, that's our edition of Rate That Whore.
1: Not bad.
9: Yeah.
1: Fun little game.
9: Chuck the Freaks.
1: $34 million.
9: Chuck the Freaks Whorehouse and Gun Squad. What's it called?
1: Fire Gun Range. Gun Range.
9: Coming soon.
1: Shoot a machine gun.
9: You'd like to invest.
1: Bang!
9: Start a GoFundMe to raise the money for it. And I can't believe Ryan's been there.
1: Nothing shocks me with Ryan anymore.
2: Oh, right. No.
9: Allegedly did not partake, but...
1: Of course not. He was on a tour.
9: Did the free tour. All right, speaking of nude whores, if Sydney Sweeney really wanted to sell something, she'd do it naked, right? Well, that's exactly what she's done. Sydney appears completely nude in a new ad for the sports trading app Novig.
1: How much did they give her?
2: So much.
9: Oh, God. They threw money at her. Here's a bit of it.
1: Careful.
10: Think you know sports?
1: No.
10: Prove it. No. Novig is just sports. So they wanted a show. Just sports.
1: Whoa.
10: You can trade this sport and this sport. How about this? This sport too.
1: I like that.
10: Or this? Sports. You can't trade this. I just look in here.
9: She don't care, right?
1: I sent
0: sports.
1: That to
0: Dave immediately.
9: Uh-oh, see Alice Watson. Yeeks. Oh. Yeeks.
0: He sent me this yesterday.
9: That is the one.
0: Hmm.
2: Oh, you guys are speechless.
1: I don't know. You're so sad.
2: Yeah, I thought I would hear you guys speechless before. You always have so much to say.
1: I can't. I almost can't believe that it's real.
9: I know.
1: You know? Like, to me, it's almost like I could see her saying, go ahead and create some stuff with AI.
2: So you she's a use partner my, in it? Is she a partner in
1: I mean, I guess if you want to be a partner in something, I think like...
9: Get nude?
1: Sports
2: yeah,
1: betting
2: partner,
1: app?
2: She's a partner, so she's made a lot of money off of that.
9: That's why you want it to succeed, right?
1: I signed up.
9: Chuck gets nude for all of our sponsors, if they ask. So, I mean, it's just part of the deal. It's just part of the deal.
1: Don't start spreading that rumor. Because they'll start asking.
9: Yeah, you're right. Avengers Doomsday has already made $50 million, and it doesn't open until December 18th.
1: Wow.
9: That's 3 months away. 50 million in pre-sale tickets just in North America. Marvel Studios says more than 70% of those pre-sales are for Infinity Vision, which is kind of like Disney's version of IMAX. It's described as delivering the biggest, brightest, and most immersive cinematic experience. The first film to be released in Infinity Vision will be Avengers Endgame Encore later this month. They think it's Disney's response to Dune Part 3 having a three-week exclusivity with IMAX theaters.
0: Mm.
9: Remember, December 18th is Dune's Day because both Dune Part 3 and Avengers Doomsday is going to be released on the same day.
1: So they had to come up with their own, like...
9: IMAX type.
1: Type thing. Okay.
9: Because they signed a three-week exclusivity with IMAX.
1: Okay. Yeah.
9: And they wanted people to see their movie.
1: Yeah, that's crazy. I mean, people are going to want to go see this. Oh, I'm still not there yet.
9: Not there for...
1: Like, wanting to get back in the whole...
9: Avengers?
1: Right, because I got to sign up for another 10-year run.
9: I know my kids will want to see it, so I might see it with them.
0: But I don't want to see it in the theater. I saw Endgame. I think that's the last movie I saw in the theater. And that's not the environment that I like it. Like, cheering and people... Like, I'd like to watch it by myself. I don't like that.
1: I can see...
0: Hooting and hollering and like...
9: See, we're different then. Because to me, that enhances the... As long as they're not a bunch of douche nozzles. But people like laughing and you know, getting
0: you like
9: into
0: that?
9: It. I like that. To me, it makes the movie experience
0: shut
9: even
0: up.
9: More.
0: It,
9: wow.
1: When I was...
0: No.
1: Them. The people.
0: Them.
1: The people.
0: Come on.
1: The people.
9: Shut up, Dave.
0: Shut up, Dave.
9: Shut
0: up, Dave.
9: Shut the F up, Dave.
1: No, like when I went and saw that Star Trek movie... And it was the one with, Leonard Nimoy in it.
9: Yeah.
1: And they, all of the Star Trek nerds put their hands up and they were all like doing the Spock thing and they were crying and stuff.
8: Yes.
1: It was emotional in there.
9: It's a moment, right?
1: It was emotional,
8: emotional in
1: there.
8: Here right now.
9: Yeah, yeah, it is.
1: Yeah.
2: Don't start crying now.
1: You know, I was like,
8: promises,
1: I looked around. I was like, look at what's happening in here right now. It does offer an experience, but... So does my couch. It offers a different experience. You know, I get it.
9: I always lean more towards the couch, but I do like for a big movie, I like to see it in the theater.
1: Yeah.
9: Dolly Parton, her sister, gave an exclusive interview that's going to air later this morning, but she talked about several things. One, Dolly wanted a tiny funeral, just family. She didn't want a big deal made of it. That was her decision. A lot of people wondered if the family did that. But she also explained why she kept her cancer battle private.
11: The family seemed to have had time to prepare. For the rest of us on the outside looking in, it was such a shock to us.
12: Well, Dolly did not want anybody to tell that because Dolly could not bear negative things, and she would not have wanted her fans worried about it. She didn't want a lot of the family worried about it. Some of us knew, the ones of us that were closer,
11: but not the old family.
2: Oh, yeah.
12: Not every relative.
11: Is that why it was a secret, you think? Because she didn't want people to worry?
12: Absolutely.
11: You think it's as simple as that?
12: She did not want people sad. She'd be really happy and delighted that people have shown her so much love because she knew that that would make us feel better as her family, because the bottom line, end of the day, her family and Carl's family and probably Judy's family are the people that she would want to say, well, see, they, you know, everything I did, you know, they cared, you know, they really loved me.
1: God, yeah, she sounds like her even.
9: Mm-hmm. Yeah.
2: Yeah.
1: You know,
9: she's got this other sister who's like trailer trash.
1: Well, that's why I think that she said basically the ones of us that were close.
9: Because there must be
1: some that aren't.
2: There's so many.
9: Trash sister is the one. Remember that one sister said prayers for Dolly like months ago, and it led Dolly to make a video like, everyone's been worrying about me, but I'm fine.
1: Right.
9: It was that trailer trash sister that
1: did that. They probably finally let her in the loop or something, and she instantly went online, stirred up trouble.
9: She's still trying to make a go of her music career.
2: I don't think it'll ever happen.
9: No,
2: it hasn't happened by
9: this
2: now.
9: This one, Frida. Look at that face. That's not a face of a star.
1: Well.
2: Oh, yeah, Frida. Oof. So what, she had like seven?
9: Yeah. She siblings. Had a bunch of, but this Frida Parton.
1: No, we're going to have to stop.
9: Yeah, look at that. She's trying her best.
1: It is super hard to just become like a big star old.
2: Yeah.
1: You know? Like, becoming a star is such a young person's game.
9: Yes.
1: You know?
9: I guess she performed for a year. Like, Dolly threw her bone. She performed for years at Dollywood and stuff. But
1: oh, wow. That's incredible.
9: What?
1: She looks look like then.
9: I mean, I wouldn't even pay her to be at the Money Ranch.
1: What?
9: Know what I'm saying?
0: Bunny Ranch. Not even close. No. I love those chicks.
1: Yeah. I know you do. I know.
9: But that was a professional photo.
5: She looks like Tim Curry.
9: Oh my God. She does. Right.
1: Yeah, a little bit.
2: And she posted it. She was proud of it.
9: Oh, yeah.
1: Yeah.
9: Photo taken by my dear friend and photographer.
1: Yeah.
9: He made you look like Tim Curry.
1: I don't know if you make someone. They just are born that way. You just look like Tim Curry.
9: You don't want a lady Curry.
1: Nope.
9: You don't want your lady looking like Tim Curry. You don't.
0: No. Some people do.
9: Sure, I guess they do.
1: You're right.
9: Most people don't.
1: You're right. How do you like your ladies?
0: Just like Tim Curry. Depends on the day.
1: Yeah, I know.
9: Shoot. All right, we'll take a break. When we come back, a wanted criminal switches genders and dressed as a woman to dodge the cops. How long was he able to get away with it? How did a roommate fight lead to a couple of missing fingers? Mm. Does a Miami man have another hooker gone wrong story? An idiot criminal of the day, all coming up after this.
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9: What has someone done during sex with you that made you shut it down? Marcus.
14: Having intercourse, pulled the sock off, and she had deformed feet, looked like three toes.
9: Oh, no.
14: And she explained that it happened when she was in a fire, but it just, like, threw me all off.
9: Jeez. Oh, yeah, you're right. Yeah. No, there's nothing you can do about that.
1: You gotta give a heads up about fire feet.
14: Can I say one thing real quick?
5: Oh, I don't know.
1: Yep.
14: Lisa Way is the funniest personality in the world.
2: Oh, that's sweet.
1: Yeah.
9: We know what he's doing.
1: He's like, how are your feet, girl?
15: No, can I say something real quick? Lisa Wade, Lisa Wade, better have no fire feet, no fire feet. You ain't got fire feet, do you, girl? How are your feet?
1: Oh, Lisa Wade, show me them fire feet.
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16: Pull them hot. Are they fire feet?
15: Okay, I know they're not damaged.
1: Well, that's what I
13: 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It's Dave and Chuck the Freak. 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
21: I hate to bring up politics, but have you seen the latest on Abdul?
22: Abdul El Sayed? That guy is pretty, I don't know, extreme, wouldn't you say?
21: I mean, I knew he was liberal, but now I saw he wants 4,000 criminals released from jail.
22: 4,000 criminals? What kind?
21: Oh, people in jail for murder. Rapists. You know, criminals.
22: Are you sure?
21: It was in Abdul El Sayed's campaign platform. He put it in writing.
22: Wait, I need to look it up.
21: Read it. I have it right here. El Sayed said reducing prison population is, quote, essential.
22: He put that in writing? I think keeping criminals in jail is essential.
21: El Sayed has a lot of dangerous ideas.
22: I mean, I could vote for a Democrat, but Abdul El Sayed seems like a different kind of Democrat.
21: Seriously, different and dangerous.
22: Abdul El Sayed, too dangerous for the U.S. Senate.
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3: 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Pretty good looking forecast after today. We'll get to the details in a moment. Right now, let's check the roads with Lisa Way.
1: Southfield northbound, an 8 mile accident blocking the right lane. It's slow from 7 mile. Southfield northbound just after 96, an accident is on the right shoulder. 75 southbound just after Sashabaugh, another crash is on the left side. 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
3: We're in for a mostly cloudy day today. The high near 78. Clouds move out overnight with a low of 58. Sunshine then on tap for Friday, bitches. High 77. Mostly sunny 82 on Saturday. Mostly sunny 80 on Sunday. Right now in Metro Detroit, it is 70 degrees.
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2: 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We're going to check the roads now and get an update on your Thursday commute. Here's Lisa Way.
11: Southfield Freeway North between 94 and Outer Drive. Two right lanes are closed down for construction at Stop and Go from Allen Road. That's scheduled to wrap up by 2 p.m. today. 96 westbound at US 23, there's an accident closing down two lanes of traffic. It's slow from Pleasant Valley Road. 94 westbound between Harper and Little Mac, the left lane is blocked. 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
12: Tigers beat the Twins 7-2 at Comerica Park. Colt Keith, he had a two-run homer. Detroit took 2 of 3. They're going to host the Colorado Rockies for a three-game series that starts tomorrow.
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2: It's going to be mostly cloudy today, high of 78. Overnight, mostly cloudy during the early evening, then clearing, low 58. Sunny 77 Friday, sunny 82 Saturday. Right now in Metro.

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11: Southfield Freeway northbound between 94 and Outer Drive. There's construction closing down the two right lanes at Stop and Go from Allen Road. That'll wrap up by 2 p.m. 94 West between Harper and Little Mac. An accident closing down the left lane. 75 North at 696. There's construction that's in the left lane. 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
12: The Tigers, they beat the Minnesota Twins 7-2 at Comerica Park. Colt Keith, he went 1-for-3, had a two-run home run. Detroit took 2-of-3. They're going to host the Colorado Rockies for a three-game series that starts tomorrow.
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1: So, cloudy today with some sunny breaks at times and a high of 78. Then overnight, mostly cloudy, then clearing, low 58. Sunshine tomorrow, the high near 77. And a pretty nice-looking weekend on tap. Mostly sunny 82 Saturday, mostly sunny 80 on Sunday. Right now, it's 71 degrees.

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1: Back here with you on Dave and Chuck the Freak. Chuck broke this devastating news to us yesterday, yep. And now, in case you missed it,
2: now
1: an AI
2: knows.
1: Researcher issues a dire warning. AI could kill us all.
2: Yeah.
1: Duh. What does he mean by that? Mm-hmm. Let's find out.
3: This morning, chilling new concerns about the potential dangers of artificial intelligence, with Congress now calling for action. After a researcher at Anthropic, a leading AI firm, resigned Tuesday.
4: Within 6 months, the models pose risk of taking over the world.
3: 27-year-old Jacob Coxon, who worked for OpenAI before Anthropic, writing in a social media post, "The people building AI earnestly believe that it could kill us all by the end of the decade," and saying neither company is acting responsibly.
4: They'll have conversations about, oh, do you think this AI next year could produce a virus that kills us all? Could it hack critical infrastructure?
3: A current Anthropic employee echoing Coxon's concerns, writing on X, he believes there's a greater than 10% chance AI could kill all humans within the next decade. Anthropic issuing a statement on Wednesday saying that AI will bring both benefits and risks, writing, "We continue to build models with some of the strongest safeguards in history," adding that they aggressively test their models for dangerous capabilities. OpenAI has not yet responded to our request for comment. In 2023, its founder, Sam Altman, was asked about concerns the technology could one day end the human race.
5: There's some chance of that.
3: Though he's also said there are benefits to the technology.
5: And we are going to let society express its ideas and use this technology in the way they won.
3: Concern with AI's power was already growing. Earlier this summer, systems undergoing testing at OpenAI went rogue, hacking another company. OpenAI later said it was strengthening security. The incident causing experts to call for action.
6: And so before we hit a grid, before something is engineered from bioterror, the moment is right now.
3: Now lawmakers on both sides of the aisle calling for more scrutiny.
7: We've got to put some guardrails on it.
8: It is much too risky. Stop it right now.
9: Okay, so bipartisan agreement there. Members of Congress on both sides weighing in, calling for federal laws to regulate AI. All this as a new NBC News poll finds 70% of adults say they are more worried about AI than excited for it.
10: Now let's go back to making our funny things that
2: know.
10: We make and say to each
2: it.
10: Other.
11: Make me look like I'm from the 1980s.
2: I love it.
11: Yeah.
2: Keep using it.
11: I love it. Them
2: just
11: lasers.
2: Know what's killing us. That's
11: Woo!
2: It.
11: Give me long hair.
2: I love it. I talk to it
10: We're
2: every
10: so
2: day.
10: Dumb.
11: Shoot.
2: I just know it's going to kill us all.
12: I talked to it about this yesterday.
2: Oh yeah. Did it reassure you?
12: I asked Chad. It did not reassure at all.
10: No.
2: They're like
12: superhuman AI.
13: Send
12: plausible.
13: The first virus to the Watson house.
12: Extremely dangerous. Plausible.
2: Yeah.
12: Human extinction possible, but not inevitable.
2: Mm-hmm. Yeah.
12: And I was like, "Do you want me to tell you how else we could destroy you?"
2: Yeah.
10: Oh.
1: All right.
2: Amazing. Gave you a heads up.
1: Some light afternoon in the Watson. Is this why you're so upset today?
12: We're not going to get into my personal life.
2: Yeah, you got after it.
12: But I'm like, what do you know about the Anthropic guy? And it was like, oh, if you're talking about him, well, yeah. I'd be worried because nobody's really saying anything outside of it, are they?
10: A lot of people that work for those companies have quit.
2: Yes, because it's now just a race, right? Like, it's such a race that it's like, listen, there was time. Remember when, like, Elon would say, like, hey, we have to really watch what's going on here because the government will be too slow. We'll be in a room trying to figure out stuff for 6 months. And in those 6 months, it'll have killed us all. But all of that is gone now. Like, he's full all in because he wants to win. You know, he has a team of people trying to make, like, everyone wants to be the one that wins.
12: I just think you have safeguards in, but what happens when it becomes so smart that it just disables the safeguards?
2: Right.
12: Like, there's no stopping it when it can outthink us.
2: If it didn't,
12: it can already.
2: If it didn't steal that human's, like, math stuff and it is coming up with these millennial problems that we as humans have been trying to do for 20 years and it worked on it for 1 month and got the answer. I mean, we are not ready.
14: Just live life, baby.
2: Yeah. That's it.
11: Make me look 40% hotter.
2: I love it. Enjoy it.
11: Yeah.
2: Enjoy it.
1: Here's a nice little story.
2: This will make us feel better before the robots kill the children.
1: There's a child here who's still with us. Lovely little 3-year-old girl who's a hero. Her mom was having a seizure, and she had her wits about her to call 911.
15: If you want to know what a hero looks like, look at this room, and you'll see a lot of them.
16: I didn't know what was happening. I couldn't hear or see anything, so it was all up to her.
15: Yes, even 3-year-old Emmy is a hero.
17: Her actions serve as a reminder that heroes come in all ages, and that even the smallest acts can make a meaningful difference.
15: Earlier this year, Emmy's mom, Aiden, went into a grand mal seizure.
18: The only person in the house with her is my 3-year-old granddaughter.
15: Emmy FaceTimed her grandparents.
18: Yes, I am in Georgia. My daughter is in Rust.
15: Who lived nearly 700 miles away.
18: So we've been trying to coach our 3-year-old that if something happens to mommy, you call Nani or Papa.
16: The only thing that I do remember from everything is the fact that she was rubbing my hair and telling, like, I could hear briefly, like, mommy, it's going to be okay.
15: Emmy stayed right there with her mom.
19: You are doing fantastic. Nani is so proud of you.
15: Doing exactly what she had been taught to do.
18: She just turned 3.
20: Oh, my goodness. She's doing so good.
15: Emmy was able to flag the paramedics to her apartment.
19: That's okay. That's good. That's what we want.
20: That's good. Do you see the pretty lights?
19: Tell them. It's your apartment. Can you yell for them? Say, come here.
21: As we arrive on scene, of course, you know, everybody's looking for this apartment. We keep getting told, hey, she's standing at the door, you know, yelling, she's here. Very courageous and very brave.
15: And while Emmy may just be 3 years old, her mom says what she did was anything but small.
16: She is for sure my hero above anything else.
22: Thank you.
2: Put them to the test. You got to put your kids to the test. Yeah. I always did it as a dad. Fake death.
1: Go, what do you do?
2: See what they would do.
12: My kids fail.
2: Yeah.
12: They just jump on me.
2: Like,
12: that's not it.
2: No.
12: Pick up the phone.
2: No, they start poking me. They were poking me all the time. Rowan would go right for my eyeballs. He'd be like, we'll see. We'll see on this one if he's faking it or not.
1: Oh, wow.
2: Always poked my eyeballs.
12: He just elbow dropped me from the top rope. Oh, I'm like, good job.
1: Oh, no.
12: You cute little things. You're just going to let me die.
1: You're just dying there. Eeks. You got to work on that.
2: Your daughter can save your life one day.
1: Butterfly.
12: I know that she saved mine.
1: Okay. We're going to take a
2: therapy
1: break.
2: She probably did.
1: We'll take a therapy break. And when we come back, more.
2: Yep.
1: Life realizations with Jason Watson and a fast food freakout. What made a guy pull out a gun at a Taco Bell drive-thru? We'll explain after this.
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2: The most memorable random act of kindness you've experienced. Justin in Sioux Falls, South Dakota said, in line at the grocery store with my 2 kids, lady in front of me paid for my groceries and gave me $100.
23: Punch her right in the face.
1: I told you that did happen to me, right? I thought a lady was struggling to pay and I offered to cover the rest of it and she was so mad at me.
23: Yep.
10: You have never had that go right.
1: No, he's never won any of his.
2: Why am I trying to help people?
10: Backfires every time.
1: When a Iraqi lady thought I was trying to kidnap her walking home from the grocery store.
2: She had like she called out to the motherland.
10: It was raining.
1: She was carrying like 6 bags of groceries. I'm like, oh, I should try and help this lady.
2: Think some lady's home is on fire.
10: It was a fireplace.
2: Comes smashing on the door. She's like, get the hell out of here, you psychopath. It's called smoke, you moron.
1: My instinct is to help, but it doesn't go well for me.
0: It's Dave and Chuck the Freak.
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10: Southfield Freeway North between 94 and Outer Drive. Construction closing the two right lanes until 2 o'clock. Right now, it's stop and go from Allen Road. 75 North at 696. Construction shutting down the left lane. Jeffries West between Levan and 275. Two left lanes are closed. If you've been injured in a car accident and you want to win, you call Mike Morris. Winning, that's how he rolls. 855. Mike wins.
2: So the Tigers beat the Twins 7-2 at Comerica Park. Colt Keith, he hit a two-run shot in this one. Detroit took 2 of 3. They're going to host the Colorado Rockies for a three-game series that's going to start tomorrow.
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1: So it looks like it's going to be mostly cloudy today with some sunny breaks at times and a high near 78. Then overnight, cloudy during the early evening, then gradual clearing, a low now near 58. Sunshine Friday, high 77. Mostly sunny 82 Saturday, sunny 80 Sunday, and up to 77 on Monday. Right now, 72 degrees.
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1: Reluctantly crouched at the starting line. Engines pumping and thumping in time. The green light flashes, the flags go up. Churning and burning.

0: Detroit's Rock Station, 101 WRIF, everything that rocks. Good morning. My name is Jade. Happy Thirsty Thursday. We are so close to the weekend and also the kickoff of Lions football Sunday down there at Ford Field. I am excited, very excited for both, super excited for it to be the weekend. Today, a pretty decent day, mix of sun and clouds, high around 80. And coming up this afternoon, your shot to score tickets for the Michigan Renaissance Festival. 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

0: Well, as the summer is coming to an end, the temperatures at night are dipping into the 50s. Before you know it, it'll be into the 40s. And then next thing you know, yeah, snow on the ground. Why am I bringing this up? Well, according to the Michigan Storm Chasers, tomorrow morning is going to be a great time to burp your house. Yes, you heard that right. Burp your house. Essentially, open up the windows and air that bad dad out. You know, you've been cooped up with the air conditioning running all summer long. They say that tomorrow morning, cool temps, low humidity, dry weather, and good air quality will make 6 to 10 a.m. the sweet spot across Michigan. Open them up and air it out.
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0: difference. Mike D of the Beastie Boys was on The Tonight Show talking about his upcoming debut solo album. Told a story about how he once met Bob Dylan at Dolly Parton's birthday party. Just to be in a room with those three names, right? Pretty iconic. Check out the video online. The new one from K.

Cage the Elephant have just announced some European tour dates, and they are going to be hanging out with your Detroit Lions when the Lions head to Munich on November 15th for their international game against the Patriots. Again, that's Sunday, November 15th. Why are Cage the Elephant hanging out? They're going to be playing the halftime show, which is pretty cool. You can check out more details online. This is the new one from Cage the Elephant. I really like this song. It's called Beaches in Tennessee. You're hearing it first on The Riff.

0: The Ataris by request for Colleen over in Sterling Heights. Thank you so much for Rockin' Riff. It's the boys of summer. And speaking of summer, there is still time to take your boat out on the lake. And if you are interested in looking at some deals on boats, the Progressive Metro Boat Show is at the Lake St. Clair Metro Park, September 17th through the 20th. 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What do you want to hear? 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

0: that there is a headline trending online today. I don't love it. Anthropic researcher quits over fears AI could kill humans. Dave and Chuck the Freak shared the story as well this morning. Jacob Coxon, a former Anthropic researcher, resigned over concerns that the technology being developed could potentially wipe out the human race by the end of the decade. Like, everybody, let's calm down, okay? Let's go outside. Let's eat lunch outside. Maybe grab a ball in your mitt, play some catch. The main fear in the industry is recursive self-improvement, where an AI system could upgrade its own code without human intervention, leading to super intelligence. Like I said, Dave and Chuck the Freak talked about it. You know Chuck, a big fan of technology and AI and robots. Personally, it freaks me out, but check out what he had to say on the latest podcast.
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19: I've got some new music for you coming up from a group called ONI, and it's actually a cover, but it's a really cool cover. What's even better is that the frontman has some Detroit and Windsor roots. I'll tell you all about it coming up. It's Linkin Park.

So the band ONI is a metalcore band formed in Ontario, Canada by singer Jake Onney. He's actually stopping by the radio station later this afternoon to sit down with Meltdown on his Talk and Rock podcast. Obviously, he's got Windsor roots. He's also got some family here in the Motor City, so he's got some Detroit roots. And the band has just released a cover of Losing My Religion, originally done by REM. I think it's a really cool cover. Listen to this one. Check it out. Tell me what you think. ONI, Losing My Religion. You're hearing it first on The Riff.

0: Choice Rock Station, 101 WRIF. So apparently there is some tension between a couple of Hollywood icons we may have not previously known about. Henry Winkler, yes, the Fonz, and Tom Hanks, a little beef between the two of them, apparently. So back in the 80s, Henry Winkler had signed on to direct Turner and Hooch, which I think came out in 1989. Anyways, it didn't go quite as planned. He was doing some things he maybe shouldn't have done. He was nervous and ended up getting fired from the gig shortly after he started, and the relationship between him and Tom has never been the same. He says that he does think there is time for them to reconcile, though. Henry Winkler, 80 years old, Tom Hanks, 70. The Hollywood beef we didn't know we needed. My name is Jade. It is still High Noon. Get your requests in on the text line, 248-544-WRIF.
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0: be a good evening to ride your motorcycle as summer is coming to an end. 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

0: 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The only way in is to win tickets from us. 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
2: 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Oh, good. Look, perfect.
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2: I bet you that's what they smell like already.
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Apple had a big event this week and introduced their new foldable iPhone Duo, which is smaller but also bigger at the same time, like smaller than your iPhone when it's folded and about as big as an iPad when you open it up. Are you guys interested in having a foldable phone? I know that Android has had one. It's just, I don't know, not my thing. Merriam-Webster's Dictionary, which is a super funny page to follow on the internet, reposted about Apple saying, not to brag, but our product has been foldable since 1828. And I think it might be a good idea to pick up a book. Or we go back to the original cell phones. The first cell phone I had was a Nokia.

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6: Got a bunch of requests coming in for the new one from A Perfect Circle. 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

0: You're home for rock and roll on a Thirsty Thursday, bitches. It's 101 WRIF. My name is Jade. That's going to wrap things up for me as we are getting closer to the weekend meltdown in the studio coming up next. Today is National Swap Ideas Day. You do have to have an idea to swap an idea, but that is the theme for the foreplay of four. He's going to pick one of your foreplay themes. Get your suggestions in, 248-544-WRIF. He's also got tickets up for grabs for Weezer and Hailstorm and Baby Metal, so stick around for all of that. And don't forget, it's another Full Throttle Thursday out there at Stingers. He's going to be out there in Wixom starting at 7 p.m. tonight. So have a great afternoon. I will catch you on the flip side. Meltdown's coming up.
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0: The boys from Western Michigan, Pop Evil, on Detroit's Rock Station, The Riff with Meltdown, on this Full Throttle Thursday. Yes, I will be at Stingers tonight. Looking forward to seeing you there. Stopping up on your bike and your car, it don't matter. Great food, cold beer, the legendary Stingers Bikini Bike Wash. I've got your chance to go to the Metro Boat Show at Lake St. Clair Metro Park. I've got Hailstorm tickets. By the way, I'll give some of those away on the radio as well this afternoon. I've got Weezer tickets to give away. And plus, I want you to hop on my socials at Meltdown WRIF on Facebook and Meltdown Rocks on X, because today is National Swap Ideas Day. So someone is picking the entire Foreplay at Four, the four songs, the theme, all of it. 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
14: I saw this last night while watching football, but a longtime hockey analyst and a hockey player, Barry Melrose, a former coach as well, passed away at the age of 70. Of course, known for his mullet, and he was a pretty good announcer, I have to say. He was a pretty good. He was pretty good at breaking down the plays and really telling it like it was. So Barry Melrose is definitely going to be missed. There's the Black Keys, Gold on the Ceiling on the rim.

How would you like to see Hailstorm in baby metal? Yes, I'll have tickets to give away tonight at Stingers in Wixom to go see those guys for Full Throttle Thursday. But I'll give away a pair coming up on the radio here in about 12 minutes, right? In the meantime, I'm Meltdown with a band from Columbus, Ohio. Don't hold that against them. They're called Bill Murray Always Lets You Down, featuring Jeremy McKinnon from A Day to Remember on 101 WRIF.

0: Hailstorm on Detroit's Rock Station, The Riff, and I've got tickets for you to see them. Right now, they're going to be in town with Baby Metal at Pine Knob on September 18th. That's fast approaching next Friday. Plus, a qualified to win passes to meet the band before the show as well. 248-544-WRIF. All right, your suggestions are in, and I've picked one for the 4Play at 4 on National Swap Ideas Day. So I gave you guys a chance to pick the theme, pick the four songs as well. And I've got one coming up here in just a bit as we cruise through your Full Throttle Thursday. By the way, I'll have tickets to give away to go see Hailstorm tonight at Stingers in Wixom as well. So stopping up, whether on your bike or your car, it doesn't matter. We'll see you up there tonight as well.
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1: It's National Share Ideas Day, so I thought this would be a perfect day to let one of you guys pick the theme and let one of you guys pick all four songs because, quite frankly, by Thursday, my brain gets fried. So that's what I'm going to do. Wendell Lee Morton, thanks for your suggestion of songs that mention human senses. Let's start with Ozzy's Let Me Hear You Scream. Let-

Love that song. Mauve Painkiller, Touch of Evil. Judas Priest on 101 The Riff for the Foreplay at 4 and National Share Ideas Day. And today, Wendell Lee Morton is picking all the songs. She's the Foreplay at 4 theme that I picked. How about Lizzie Hale helping out the guys from I Prevail? Can you see me in the dark? It's all about human senses.

0: There you have it. Songs about human senses, smells like teen spirit, Nirvana. Wendell Lee Morton, thanks so much for the 4 Play at 4 theme and the 4 Play at 4 idea right here on The Riff. As today was National Share Ideas Day, so I let one of you guys pick the theme. And thanks for all your suggestions. There's actually quite a few good ones today, so I appreciate that. I'm Meltdown, driving you home for this Thursday with Nine Inch Nails. Coming up, the latest from Shinedown. And I've got more concert tickets to give away. The guys from Weezer are set to play the LCA coming up here in a couple of weeks. I'll give you a chance to score those coming up.
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0: 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We will see you there.

The latest number one song from the guys from Shinedown. There's Young Again on Detroit's rock station, The Riff. I don't know if you've seen Eric Bass posting stuff. He kind of had to take a little bit of a break from touring, kind of doing the Shinedown thing. Just kind of mentally, he wasn't in the right space, but he's doing pretty well. So good to see Eric back and doing things again on social media and back with the band as well. Hey, the guys from Weezer coming to town, playing the LCA in a couple weeks. I've got your chance to go coming up in two songs. Give me 6 minutes. Here's Greta.

0: Green Day's Brain Stew on Detroit's Rock Station, The Riff. Pearl Jam going back to 10. That was a record that was, I guess, loosely named after basketball great Mookie Blaylock, which was the original name of the band Pearl Jam. But they changed their name to Pearl Jam and in honor of Mookie, named their debut record 10. Anyway, something off that record coming up here in a few minutes, plus live at 5. How about some concert tickets for you if you're caller 25? 248-544-WRIF. Weezer playing Little Caesars Arena September 23rd. Tickets for the show are on sale and available right now. We'll take caller 25, 248-544-WRIF.
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0: Sponge and Plowed on 101 WRIF. Speaking of which, I guess the Denver Broncos have put these beer vending machines in Mile High Stadium, or I guess in Power Field, that it's called now. But yeah, you can go there and just scan your ID and grab a couple beers. They're trying to cut down on long concession lines and speed up sales. But they say the same rules apply. Got to show ID and, you know, only two beers per transaction. And the sales shut down at the end of the third quarter. So I don't know. Is this something they should do at Ford Field? Of course, the season fires up this coming Sunday. By the way, last night's game wasn't great. Let's hope the rest of the season goes better. Latest from the Foo Fighters coming up and more for this Thursday ride home.
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0: Rage Against the Machine and classic Metallica coming up here in a few minutes. Actually, Metallica off a record that was the first record I ever bought with my own money as a wee little meltdown way back in the day. Something vintage from the boys from the Bay Area coming up on the riff. Hey, the Michigan Renaissance Festival, that's going on through October 4th. That's a fun time. I haven't been there yet this year. I've got to get out there myself, but we've got tickets to give away for, you know, Feast of Fantasy, the Birds of Prey show. All of this runs at the Michigan Renaissance Festival. Of course, always a big time out there. 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

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Now you don't need

Eve 6, Inside Out on Detroit's Rock Station. The Riff with White Stripes coming up. The latest from Autumn Kings, our friends from right here in the Motor City in Southern Ontario, coming up in your crazy story at 6:40 as well. It's Meltdown here in the studio. I'm going to be heading out to Stingers in just a little bit. What are you doing tonight for your

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Coming up, it's your crazy story at 640. This time around, it's not Florida man, Florida woman. She's facing multiple charges after the cops say she drunkenly crashed her Ford Bronco into a parked car in Daytona Beach. Then she felt betrayed by the cops who arrested her. I'll tell you why and how this story ends coming up here in a bit. As you could imagine, she was gone. Here's the latest from Autumn Kings on 101 The Riff.

0: Pete Roach, Last Resort on Detroit's Rock Station, The Riff. Florida woman thought it was her last resort, and they were all friends when she was talking to the cops after she crashed her Ford Bronco into a parked car at Daytona Beach. Yes, she felt that they betrayed her when they arrested her. This woman was intoxicated, refused field sobriety exercises. By the way, she's only 24 years old. Later refused a DUI test. After the collision, she got into an altercation with the owner of the damaged car, leading to additional battery charges. Then, like I said, a body cam shows the woman pleading with the cops, saying, "I thought we were all friends." She was arrested and booked in the county jail with a DUI, DUI-related property damage, refusal to submit DUI. Testing, so on and so forth. Florida woman doing what Florida woman does. And that's your crazy story at 640. Friends, I'm out. Prayers and thoughts for the men and women who serve and protect. Thank you for what you do. Thank you guys for Rock and Riff. I'll see you shortly at Stingers in Wixom for Full Throttle Thursday.
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Meltdown hanging out at Stinger's tonight, doing another Full Throttle Thursday. We'll check in with him in just a little bit. Right now, some Five Finger Death Punch, Eye of the Storm on the Riff. Father!

0: 101 WRIF, Detroit's Rock Station. How are you doing? I'm Amy Brooks. Weezer coming to Little Caesars Arena this month. They're going to be in town on the 23rd. The Riff has your last chance to win those tickets in to see Weezer. 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Meltdown hanging out at Stingers tonight for another Full Throttle Thursday. We're going to check in with him in just a minute here on the Riff.
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3: 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I've got your chance to score boat show passes on Lake St. Clair Boat Show, as well as your chance to go see Hailstorm and Baby Metal. 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All right, I've got your chances at that as well. And we've got the cold beer, the great food, of course, the Stinger's wait staff. 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I'm here until 9 o'clock. 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So Stinger's Full Throttle Thursday with 101 WRIF.
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Meltdown hanging out at Stinger's Bar and Grill for Full Throttle Thursday's bike night. We're going to check in with him in just a little while, but don't miss out. Go and see Meltdown. He's got tickets for Hailstorm and Baby Ben, all kinds of fun stuff. Here's Ryan Purd, Sour on the Rim.

I got the chance to see Mammoth when they played at the Monroe County Fair. I mean, seriously, I liked them, but now I'm like a huge fan. Plus, Wolfie, he's just so damn nice. Here is Mammoth, Don't Back Down on the Roof.